0: season four. I don't remember what I was on last week when I updated the people. But yeah, I have been really into TV.
1: I think Hacks needs to hire me for their PR because I have gotten like 4 people from our friend group to start watching the show.
0: You should be on their like social media team.
1: I should actually. Mansfield, Massachusetts. That's what it was.
0: Oh yeah, that's not.
1: That's middle of nowhere. That's really not real.
0: Yeah.
1: But all right, what's coming up next? Tell us.
0: Yeah. So coming up next is Hanging Out to Dry, Dublin version.
1: Yeah.
0: By Florence Road.
1: I played the non-Dublin version, I think, a few weeks ago.
0: Oh, did you really?
1: It was the solo show that I did, but it's okay.
0: So you didn't send me that one, so I haven't seen it. I guess I could check. But yeah. I didn't know you played that. So now this is the Dublin version, so it's actually different.
1: Yeah, it's more authentic because they're an Irish band.
0: Yeah.
1: Yeah.
0: Which I think is fun. I don't know. I think if you haven't heard, Boston's been having like a moment with Scotland, not Ireland.
1: Yeah, we're cheating on the Irish with Scotland.
0: But I just think it's really funny. Like it just reminded me, like the I don't know, all the like accents and culture and everything happening. I'm like, whoa, we're like going to Europe.
1: Europe is coming to us.
0: Europe's coming to us. My bad.
1: Yeah. No, it's serious out here.
0: Yeah, it's been really fun though having like the World Cup.
1: It's been so around cool. All the watch it's really parties. Exciting to see all the people around. Like, everywhere's so active. Like, every square in Boston is doing, yeah. Like, their own watch party. And, yeah, it's just a lot of fun.
0: Like, I feel like it just makes Boston feel a lot more, like, community-oriented yeah. than it has, I think, the past couple years.
1: I agree.
0: In my opinion.
1: It's been a really great time.
0: Yeah, it's been fun. So, I don't know. I've been getting a little bit more into Florence Road recently. You put me on.
1: Yeah, my influence.
0: Your influence. Yeah, but I don't know. I thought this was a fun song and a fun version. So
1: awesome.
0: Yeah.
1: Well, let's hear "Hanging Out to Dry" by Florence Road.
2: Okay, so this next one is our most recent release, and it's called "Hanging Out to Dry."

0: All right, and that was Pool Water Confessions by Some Sun. So this was the first time I'd heard of this band. But I just like heard the song on like, it was just like an indie rock kind of general playlist. And I thought it was quite a fun song. It's apparently, I think this song has been out. I don't think it's new. No, maybe it is new.
1: I think it is. It might be a single. Yeah, okay. It totally is a new single.
0: The band is not new, but I think this song is one of their newer songs.
1: Yeah.
0: But I have never heard of them before. So nice. This was my first time. I think they've been around since like 2023, it seems like, 2022.
1: Cool.
0: So I don't know. I might check out some of their more stuff. This was the first song I've ever heard of them. But I liked the general vibe of it.
1: Yeah, it was cool. I feel like generally, maybe you and I just had like the same

0: ring to it.
1: Yeah, but I feel like that could be my job. All right, so speaking of curating a vibe, up next, we have Complicated by Avril Lavigne.
0: That's good.
1: Isn't that the best song ever? Yes. I think there are so many songs out there that are the best song ever, and this is one of them. Do you know that this song is part of the best needle drop in cinema history?
0: I did not know that. What needle drop?
1: You do know it because you've watched this movie.
0: Well,
1: Bottoms.
0: Oh!
1: In the scene.
0: I don't remember
1: like,
0: this song, though.
1: It's this. It's when they're beefing. And then, like, I don't know. They, like, or, like, they get, like, outed for, like, the reason why they started the fight club. And then the Rachel Sennett and Iowa Debris are, like, beefing. And then Iowa Debris. Who plays the character that she finds? I don't remember. Whatever.
0: I don't know. I actually need to rewatch that. I guess I don't remember it.
1: I can't believe you don't know it as well as I thought you did.
0: I'm sorry.
1: Well, anyways, I think it's the best needle drop ever. I think it's so perfect.
0: I believe you.
1: This song was also just everything. I love Avril. So
0: yeah.
1: Yeah, all right. Enjoy Complicated by Avril Lavigne.

0: All right. That was I Want You Fever by the band Mama. I'm forgetting to put the background music on once again. Are we going?
1: Mama is such a good name.
0: Yeah.
1: I've never heard of this band, but... Or person or band?
0: I'm pretty sure it's a band. It should definitely be a band. Yeah, I don't know a lot about this song. I think they're a New York-based band, from what I can tell. I just really like the sound of this song. I think it was very good. Low-key, the, like, album cover... Because the name of the song is, like, I Want You, parentheses, Fever. And Fever is a Madonna song. And then the album color scheme also kind of reminded me of Erotica by Madonna, on which I think the song Fever is on. I don't know. Just a weird association there. But,
2: yeah, that's
0: very good.
1: I hadn't noticed that.
0: What was that?
1: I hadn't noticed that.
0: Maybe, I don't know, maybe it's like a stretch, but like, I think it's real. Like, it's
1: I
0: like,
1: believe you.
0: It's blue and white. And
1: I would believe it.
0: Erotica is blue and white, so.
1: I would believe it.
0: You would believe it. Trust everything I say blindly.
1: Yes.
0: Never fact check me. What's up next?
1: Yeah, so coming up next, I played one song from this last week, and we'll probably just keep rotating it as we do sometimes. But we're gonna be playing Exceptions by Olivia Rodrigo. So this is also off her new album, which I mistakenly said wrong last week. So I want to clarify.
0: I was about to make a joke about that.
1: No, I do want to clarify. I want to apologize to anyone who I might have offended.
0: I don't think you offended
1: anyone.
0: Just
1: kidding. I'm just doing it. But yeah, it's actually called You Seem. Nope.
0: Hey, you got it.
1: You Seem So In Love. For...
0: Nope.
1: No, you seem pretty sad for a girl so in love. There's so many variations
0: Dude,
1: of this
0: I think
1: album.
0: It's so funny how nobody can get it right. Like, truly nobody I've spoken to in real life can say the album name correctly in one go.
1: I think last week I said you seem pretty depressed for a girl so in
0: yeah,
1: love.
0: Yeah, and then Julianne once said you seem pretty sad for a dead girl.
1: Well, I was going to say you seem so in love for a girl so depressed. So.
0: Okay.
1: There's not even depressed, it's sad. There is no depressed.
0: There is no right way to say it.
1: No, the other bit I keep saying with this too is like, do you remember Sweetener by Ariana Grande?
0: Yeah.
1: How she's upside down?
0: Yes.
1: And then every time they had like the vinyl or the CD at the store, they'd always flip her right side up on accident when they like stock the shelves. And apparently that keeps happening because in this one she's like upside down on a swing.
0: That's really funny.
1: And people keep flipping her up and they're like, that doesn't make sense physics wise. Put her back.
0: Put her down.
1: And I just think it's really funny every time I see this video or these videos.
0: That's really killing me. I haven't seen that, but I do remember when it happened. No, what I've been seeing is like, you know, like, I don't know if it's like a style of like album cover that's been happening lately, but it's like when it like envision an album cover in which the artist is on the cover like doing some sort of action, but they're kind of like small in the grand scheme of it. So like imagine like, you know, like the Ray album that just came out, like this album contains Hope, and she's like, I think she's like pulling on like a, I forgot what she's pulling on, but like she's doing something. So people would like take all these different album covers and like edit them into the same scene.
1: That's funny.
0: And I think that's really funny.
1: That's good.
0: Yeah. But enough about album cover design.
1: Yeah, so Expectations, I don't know, it's one of my favorites on the album. I think, what would my favorite be? Probably one that I can't play.
0: Oh,
1: but that's okay. I don't know, I'm excited for y'all to hear it. Have you heard it yet?
0: I haven't. I low-key need to listen to this album because everyone that I've talked to is saying that it's really gaggy, and I just have not, like, I haven't touched it. Except for, like, what you've played on the show.
1: So true. All right, well then, I guess let's go ahead and hear it.
0: All right.

0: And that was Dreams Tonight by Always. So this is a little bit like older of their music. It's not their newest stuff, but I don't know, I really enjoy it. Mateo, our friend who is still doing Breakfast of Champions,
1: yeah, it's still
0: here, is a huge Always fan. So I feel like a couple of years ago they put me on, and every now and then I dabble in Always. So
1: you dabble in Always.
0: I dabble in Always, yeah. So this was one of the ones I'd been recently listening to.
1: Nice.
0: I thought it's not, I guess, as much indie rock as we were saying earlier.
1: It's like a chiller vibe.
0: It's a little chiller, but I think it's fun. I think it's nice.
1: Yeah, for sure. All right, so up next we have the song 595 by Violet Grohl. So do you recognize that last name? G-R-O-H-L. This is a Nepo baby we got here. This is the daughter of...
0: Wow.
1: This is the daughter of the drummer for... hold on. He was in Foo Fighters and Nirvana, I think. Dave Grohl. Do you recognize? You don't recognize?
0: Okay. I do not.
1: I think he was drummer for both. And I'm pretty sure he was in both. Yeah, Nepo baby alert. Sorry.
0: We should have like a sound.
1: like an alarm.
0: A little soundboard.
1: Oh, I also play, what's his name? The band Inhaler. Mm. That's also Nepo baby alert.
0: Yeah, that's a Nepo baby.
1: Sometimes Nepo babies make good music though. I feel like that's not to discredit their talent. It's just a fun fact that I think I can talk about. Mm-hmm. But yeah, she's more of like a singer. She's quite young, I think. I think she's younger than us, if I'm doing this math correctly. She was born in 2006, so that would make her 20, which is quite interesting.
0: Wow, that's crazy.
1: Yeah, but she's like putting out music. I think this might be her first album. She's putting out music, she's performing, and I mean, it's a really good song. I'm mm-hmm. quite a fan of it. I enjoyed it. So yeah, that's all I got to say on that. So I hope you guys enjoy 595 by Violet Grohl.

0: That's you.
1: Whoops.
0: Sorry. That was
1: didn't mean to get mad.
0: That was not very professional of us. So that was Ache by Not For Radio off of their recent EP Bloom. So I've totally talked about this before, but Not For Radio is Maria Zardoya of the Maria's fame. Mm-hmm. It's like her personal project, like her own music. And I was playing a few singles from them or from her, earlier in the year, and then I guess she dropped. Really silently dropped this EP. I heard nothing about it. This dropped fully in April, and I had not seen any of the songs on it anywhere. Yeah. I hadn't heard any of them until today.
1: I just think it's funny that we're playing something called Not For Radio on the radio.
0: Yeah, I do think that's very ironic. We did not respect her wishes.
1: I'm so sorry.
0: I'm so sorry to Maria Zardoya, who is totally listening to this right now.
1: For sure.
0: But yeah, three new songs. Exciting things. Three new songs that I didn't know about.
1: Very exciting.
0: Yep. What's up next?
1: Yeah, so coming up next, low-key, this was just kind of an excuse to talk about
0: but
1: Rina playing Garden Song by Phoebe Bridgers, one of my all-time favorite artists. So she, I don't know if she actually announced this today or if it just got
0: So from my understanding, she didn't announce it. It was say what you're going to say, and then I'll say my piece.
1: So Spotify was sending out emails about...
0: Yeah.
1: We knew she was touring, but she is releasing a new album in 2-ish months. I'm I don't know if I should, how much I should say, because it's, not released, but, it's out there, so I don't think it's that bad. But, yeah, she's going to be having a new album called Lost Weekend, which is super exciting. I don't know, it's been... When's the last time? I guess she released with Boy Genius.
0: Yeah, it's been a minute since she's dropped, herself.
1: But, her solo work, 2021?
0: Something like that.
1: It's been a good number of years. I honestly didn't know if she would ever do solo work again. And I'm really happy that she is. I'm very excited to hear what will come of it.
0: I'm seeing that she put out something in 2023. Oh, no, this is with Boy Genius, though.
1: Yeah.
0: Yeah. Yeah, I don't know. That's crazy.
1: Yeah. I think the last one was Punisher, so I don't know. That's very exciting. I look forward to that.
0: You want
1: to
0: know what? She had a single on the Minions: The Rise of Gru soundtrack in 2020.
1: She didn't write it.
0: Oh, well, yeah, okay.
1: Goodbye to Love?
0: Yeah.
1: Yeah.
0: That's, so you. That's
1: oh, my God, I think it's Minion Day, by the way. Sorry.
0: What do you mean, Minion Day?
1: I don't know. I got an email today that said it's Minion Day.
0: Why?
1: And the subject was bananas.
0: Were they born today? Why is it?
1: I don't know. I just got this email.
0: You're my resident minion expert. You can't expect me to know these things. Okay.
1: Oh my God, everyone's texting me now.
0: That's enough.
1: Okay. The subject line was banana, banana, banana. First line of the email, it's National Minions Day. Anyway, going back, Minions, rewinding, Phoebe Bridgers, rewinding, Garden Song.
0: Okay, I hope you guys enjoy Garden Song.

0: And that was Miss You by Conan Gray. That's off Found Heaven, which is his album from 2024.
1: Yes.
0: But yeah, we're slowly coming up soon on our time here. I think we have a little more.
1: I was gonna say, you can totally talk about the song if you want to.
0: There's... I didn't know how long that song
1: you got,
0: was.
1: No, you got a few minutes.
0: Okay. Yeah, I think I've said this before, but Found Heaven, I think, is still my favorite.
1: I was about to say that too. That's totally my favorite of his albums, still to this time.
0: Yeah, I honestly, like, I think unless he releases another album of that same kind of like style, like the synthy pop kind of thing, I don't know that he could surpass this for me.
1: I like the sad boy stuff, but like this, like it's such a different style, and I'm really
0: well. I really like a lot of the songs on Wishbone. Like I think cohesively, Wishbone is a really good album. Like I think it has a much better like flow and consistency across. Like I do agree that Found Heaven is a little random, which I think is like one of the complaints. Not complaints, but like it's not as cohesive as some of his other work. But I don't know. I still really like the vibe. I think it's like very fun aesthetically as well.
1: Yeah. And I think it's when he really started going all out with like costumes and stuff, like during his shows. Like Wishbone was like a production, but like back when he was touring Found Heaven, like that was the first time that he was like, I'm gonna put on a fit.
0: A little outfit.
1: And like have a moment about it.
0: Mm-hmm.
1: But then he went on to Wishbone and did all these theatrics, and it was still really
0: I think Super Icky just wore a suit.
1: Mm-hmm. Makes sense. I mean, that was the moment.
0: That was the moment.
1: All right. So, yeah, as Tessa was saying, we're coming up on the end of our show here, so I'm just going to remind you guys that you are listening to WMBR in Cambridge, 88.1 FM. Our last song of the night has been a song that I talked about last week as well, and I think I also totally brought it up earlier in the show. I'm playing Evacuate the Dance Floor by Cascada, and You Can't Stop Me, because
0: this
1: is my show. I have as much custody of the show as you do. And as a result, I'm going to be playing...
0: Why would I stop you?
1: The best dance song ever. So, on that note, here is Evacuate the Dance Floor by Cascada. This has been Vibe Killers. Do you have any parting words for the people, Tessa?
0: Thank you for joining us today, and happy National Minions
1: Day. Oh my God. Okay. Happy National Minions Day. Goodbye.

You just listened to Space Song by Beach House off the album Depression Cherry. I did not hit pause. Yeah, welcome back to Midwest Pizzeria. Ba-ba-da-ba. We are in the station for the first time this season. This is episode 5. I think it's 5. And yeah, I'm excited to be here, excited to hang out. I'm happy, but unfortunately today is a very, very sad day. It's come to my attention in the past few hours that Cambridge Pizza, a local pizzeria here in Cambridge, obviously, is permanently closed. My heart is at the lowest it's ever been. I am so distraught by this. The Meadows Pizzeria is still open, and we will be holding a memoriam today for the saddest of events that happened this summer. But yeah, you all listening to WMBR in Cambridge, 88.1 FM. I'm really excited for this episode. Up next, we have I Miss Your Apartment. Dude, I miss the pizzeria. Oh my gosh, I'm so sad. I used to work at a pizzeria in high school. I don't know what I would have done if, oh my goodness, if it closed. So sad. What are we going to do now? There's no pizza in the city. Like, the nearest pizza place is in Harvard Square, Joe's Pizza. But that's like a whole, like, mile and a half, or actually something more than that, like 6 or 7 football fields probably to get there. Or you have to order food. So, bah humbug. Up next is I Miss Your Apartment by Grace Christian X off of, oh, it's a single actually. So please enjoy.

That was The Way Things Go by Biba Doobie. Hello, hello. Audio leveling. Yeah. That was The Way Things Go by Biba Doobie, which was a single that she released. Super exciting stuff. Again, this is Midwest Pizzeria. I'm so excited to be here and talking in the station on air live. This is happening right now at 2114. Was that 9:14? The same time as where you are. It's crazy. What a time to be alive. I liked that last song a lot. As I chose it for tonight, I was thinking, like, the pizzeria is gone, but that's just the way it goes. It's so sad. I'm really excited to be here in the station today, and we got the phones working, everyone. So, if you want to make an order of pizza, you can call into the Midwest Pizzeria and place a pizza order, and by pizza, I mean music. The phone number is 617-253-8810. That is 617-253-8810. It is also available on our website, wmbr.org. 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If you call in, I might miss the call. Ugh. But you can request a song, or we could just yap about pizza, or something I was talking a minute about with a friend is... how much we love pizza. I'm not going to get into specifics. Anywho, up next is a song that I'm really excited about. One of my friends, the president formerly known as Gart, told me that he listened to my show last week. And, oh, by the way, most previous shows are available at WMBR.org. So if you missed an episode, you can go back and listen to it on there. And he really appreciated a song by The Pillows I played last

0: You just listened to Year of the Optimist by Beach Bunny. Yeah. Welcome back once again to the radio show that you are currently listening to. I'm Coyote and I'm here with...
1: You have me muted.
0: Hold on 10 seconds. Hello, hello.
1: This happened to me on my own show last week, actually. I'm Amanda from the Vibe Killers. I had the show just before this. So if you're staying tuned, it's me again. Welcome back.
0: Yeah. I ran Midwest Pizzeria with my roommate Noah and our lovely engineer Caleb like a year ago. For a year and a half, we had that show, and then we took a break off from it. And I always had other people with me, I never got trained in how to use any of the board stuff. And I kind of just showed up and brought music and yapped. So now I'm getting trained, and Amanda's helping me with that.
1: Yippee.
0: So
1: I find it really funny that you weren't trained, considering I think you were a member of WMBR before I was.
0: Oh, yeah, for sure.
1: I think because I think I talked to you about it, and I was like, I really want to do a show. Like, I think it would be fun if I did one. And then you were like, you should totally do it. And now I'm training you.
0: Whoops.
1: Big whoops.
0: I remember thinking, like, the biggest thing is, like, I want to have access to the station if I don't get trained. Mm-hmm. And I was like, man, I always wish I got trained. And now I have to have a show. So
1: yeah,
0: exciting stuff for sure.
1: It is exciting. We're learning a lot here.
0: Yeah.
1: I mean, the station has also been very updated since I took my exam, so it's interesting seeing where everything is now.
0: It's a lot more futuristic now. When I was, like, a year ago when I was here, it was much more, like, the 80s, I figure. Or, like, whenever the station was, like, last renovated, it was a while back. But it still has that WMBR feel, which is really exciting.
1: For sure.
0: Yeah.
1: What's coming up next on Midwest Pizzeria?
0: Up next, I am really excited about this track, and you're going to have to bear with me while I try to figure out how to get it going. This is, it's two songs put together.
1: Okay.
0: It is LCD Sound System's New York, I Love You, But You're Bringing Me Down, combined with some jazz recordings from Miles Davis from the, where did we find the name of it? Sorry. The Louis Malle's Elevators to the Gallows recording sessions from like 1985. And I found this recording, and I love the way it combines the two things. So we are going to see if I can get this thing going.
1: That's so interesting. Those are very they're two very different styles of music, so I'm very interested in seeing how that combines.
0: Let's see.
2: New York, I love you, but you're bringing me down.
0: Please enjoy.
2: New York, I love you, but you're bringing me down.

York, I love you, but you're bringing me down. New York, you're safer.

You just listened to two fantastic tracks. That was New York, I Love You, But You're Bringing Me Down with Miles Davis, songs on top of Elevator to the Gallows by Miles Malley. And then you listen to Need To by Pinegrove. That is the Audio Tree live version. I love that version so much. I've been listening to the song Need To so much the past few days. I think it's very reminiscent of when I was in high school. I had friends and everything. At the end of the school year, my friend Caden, he won best hair in the yearbook, and he wanted to go to graduation bald. So we all got together in the school parking lot after the last day of school before graduation, and shaved his head in the parking lot. And it was so much fun to hang out with everyone, and people went up the hill to Walmart and bought a bunch of soda, and we played frisbee and hung out and shaved his head. And the next weekend we did it again, and we shaved my head. And then we continued to do this thing where we would all get together and shave someone's head and just hang out, and it was so much fun. And I started hanging out with people that I had never hung out with before in high school. Like, I had known them. I would have called them, acquaintances, friends that we were, cordial and everything. But now I was like, I wish so bad I could hang out with these people more. And I know we're all going to leave at the end of the summer. And that song, Need To, reminds me of that feeling, I think, when it hit me for the first time of, like, this is it. Like, this is the last time I'm going to be with all of these people in one place. And everyone is so free to be like, let's just go to Burger King and buy a bunch of cookies, which is a terrible deal financially, but was really fun to do in the moment. And the Audio Tree live version, I feel, is so much more a visceral of that emotion with it. I just love that song so much. Also, I wanted to do a moment of silence for the death of Cambridge Pizza, but then I remembered that you're not supposed to play blank air over the radio. And so that's what I should have said this before, the New York, I Love You, But You're Bringing Me Down. That was supposed to be the substitute for it. But the next song also, it's kind of a sad episode, everyone, but it's a good episode. I like the songs a lot. Up next, we have a song by a band called AJJ. I love AJJ so much. This song is called When I'm a Dead Boy. So maybe the boy is Cambridge Pizza, or maybe it is the life you used to live in high school or something like that. I don't know. Time to listen to more music, everyone. Up next is When I'm a Dead Boy.

That was Zelda by Kevin Kemp off of an album titled Love Songs for Cats. It's a 2022 release. It's an EP, actually. I love that EP. I love music. I keep saying I love a lot of things, but I'm happy to be here. Yeah. I didn't prepare what I'm going to talk about right now, except that I love pizza and I love radio. I love music. Up next, we have, oh, that's what I'm talking about. This next song I'm really excited to talk about. So in 2010, these group of artists made an album called The Twistable Turnable Man, a musical tribute to the songs of Shel Silverstein. Shel Silverstein is a crazy man, but he wrote a lot of children's books in the 1900s. And I remember reading his Wikipedia page. It's very extensive, has a lot of really cool stories in there about how he was growing up and the stories that he wrote. And what his favorite story was... I forget the name of it, but I'm talking too fast. I forget the name of the story, but it was about a lion who learned to become a hunter to hunt the hunter that was hunting him. And it was like a metaphor for himself and it was a really cool story. Anyways, he passed away in 1999, and this album is a collection of his stories turned into songs. His stories were pretty short for children, and so they turned into a bunch of songs. And I'm going to play the titular track, The Twistable Turnable Man. The Twistable Turnable Man Returns by Andrew Bird, who is an amazing artist in his own right. And this song as well is just remarkable. So please enjoy Twistable Turnable Man Returns by as performed by Andrew Bird.

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That was Am I Left-Handed Anymore by 77 Thorns, which is a single released in 2020. This is a song that my friend Caden showed to me. Caden is the guy who we shaved his head the first time in high school. And he sent me this song and said he thought I'd like it. And I did like it a lot. So I wanted to share it with you all. We are reaching towards the end of the episode. There's about 12 minutes left. I gotta decide we're going to play now from the songs that I have selected. There's not enough time for all of them. Maybe there is. Who's to say? Up next, we're going to play a song by a band called Susquatch. This is a crazy band. I believe Susquatch is based in Japan, yes. And it was formed in 2002. And the crazy thing is, they liked the sound of like songs sung in English, but none of them knew English. And so they just made sounds that sound like English words, but it's all nonsensical. There are no rhyme or reason or meaning behind the words of the song. It's all just like, so if you hear it and you're like, it's like, what are they saying? It's nothing. It's just jargon. But I think it's really fun. So get excited, get pumped. We're listening to Spin the Words by Susquatch off of In This World.

Hey. We are reaching the end of another episode of Mendo's Pizzeria. It has been a great time being here with you all. I hope that you all take some time to yourselves to stay, to reflect and let yourself process the end of an era. 35 years of Cambridge Pizza, now closed. I'm going to send a formal appeal to Sally Kornbluth, president of MIT, to ask her, please reinstate Cambridge Pizza. I don't know what it takes, but I know you have the power vested within you from the MIT, wherever she gets her powers from. Anywho, up next, we have a song from... we have a minute left. This is a song titled... What is the name of the song? Sorry. Shunkashuto from the soundtrack for the movie I Want to Eat Your Pancreas. Only got 1 minute. I'm not going to explain it. Please enjoy.

0: All right. That was Turtlehead by Breadwinner off of their EP Burner. You're listening to Post Tensious on 88.1 WMBR in Cambridge, Massachusetts. I'm your host, Anton.
1: I'm Etta.
0: And we have a special guest.
2: Hi, guys. My name is Reyes.
1: Wow.
0: That's awesome. Reyes, what do you do? What's your deal? Introduce yourself to the world.
2: I'm a neuroscience student at Boston University, taking over MIT for a day. So
0: crazy. Yeah, no, we have. Etta, what even is our show today? What are we doing?
1: That's a really good question, Anton. I don't know. I feel like you are kind of noise math rocky, and I'm kind of melodramatic.
0: Yeah.
1: I think that's probably an apt description here.
0: Yeah, no, I have some math rock sort of fair, you know, some Zach Hill stuff.
1: It'll be fun.
0: Some Don Cab. Yeah, it'll be good. Okay, we're gonna continue with the show because we don't have as much time. Up next we have And You Already Forgot by I Promise the World. An Etta pick.
1: Yep.
0: Hope you guys enjoy.

0: Wow. I love Screamo, guys. That was song four by The Walls You've Built. Before that, it was You and Me Were Monsters by The Heartland. You are listening to Post-Tentious on 88.1 WMBR in Cambridge, Massachusetts.
1: Yeah. I guess we're gonna continue with the show. Some songs from me now. Up next, we have Blown Face Down by Dazzling Kilman. Hope you guys enjoy.

I'm not going to be able to do that.

0: All right.
1: What song was that, Anton?
0: That song was, sorry. Not What It Is, But What It's Not by Bygones, which is, an outfit from Zach Hill, famous Death Grips drummer, Hella drummer, various other projects. And the guitarist from Taramellus, I forgot.
1: I don't know their name.
0: Yeah, unfortunate. But Taramellus, also awesome band. Very good technical guitar.
1: Awesome guitar.
0: Before that, we had Estero by 37,500 yens. Band I played on here before. You're listening to Post Tensions on 88.1 WMBR in Cambridge, Massachusetts, where we play post music for post people. I'm still your host, Anton.
1: And I'm Etta.
0: Bringing back the catchphrase. Yeah, we've been slacking on it recently, or I've been slacking on it recently.
1: I haven't said that a single time since we started doing it. It's just you.
0: Yeah, it's only my thing. But you know what? I need to commit to it, honestly.
1: I agree.
0: Reyes, what do you think of the music thus far?
2: I'm enjoying it. I've been listening to Post-Tentious for the past 2 weeks, so I'm a pretty big fan.
0: A post-head, if you will.
2: Yeah. So it's really cool being in the studio and listening.
0: Well, this
2: to
0: is like your dream come true.
2: Yeah, truly.
0: All right. I guess we're gonna continue with some more Etta songs. Up next, we have Just One Kiss by A Long Winter. Hope you guys enjoy.

0: You're listening to Post-Tentious on 88.1 WNBR in Cambridge. I don't know what that song was. It was something by This Day Forward.
1: End of August.
0: Yeah.
1: By This Way Forward. And then before that, A New Wreck by Sailor Set Sail. Yeah, these are your songs that...
0: Yeah, well, I mean, they're good songs. I just don't have the playlist up.
1: No, that's fair. That's fair. You know, I don't know the name of, like, half of the songs I put in... on this show, you know, it's very like, you know, I know, like, you know, the bands, and I would just like look through like their albums that I've listened to, but
0: you know the name of the next one, right?
1: I do know the name of the next one. Up next we have Sure We Had Knives Around by Don Caballero. Yeah. You know what the deal is. I mean, if you haven't already, I mean, if you listen to the show regularly, you've definitely listened to Don Caballero, but yeah. Hope you enjoy. Okay.

0: was Sea Song by Farrakhut. Okay, we got to go soon. So you've been listening to Post Tensions on 88.1 WMBR in Cambridge, Massachusetts. I've been your host, Anton.
1: Yep. And I'm Etta. See ya.
0: See you guys next week.

This is WMBR Cambridge. My name is Mel with another episode of Pearl Jam. I am currently in Acadia, Maine. It has been so beautiful so far, but that means this is again pre-recorded and there will be no, it will just be continuous music all the way through. And I also have exciting news. Pearl Jam will be returning on a weekly basis for the summer. It'll be Sundays, 9 to 10 p.m. So stay tuned for that. Yeah, let's get this show started.

This has been Pearl Jam with Mel, and you're listening to WMBR in Cambridge. That is the end of our show. Got one more song for you. And I will say again that Pearl Jam will be returning to air on a weekly basis, Sundays 9 to 10 p.m. So look forward to that, and hope you all have an amazing week.

Dear Leave, a hard to kill. Hello, dear music loving friends. Also, Gekengel Kelsok, Oct Amin, Nachangaha Kelsaka Bill, Nakfum, August Filiok. Welcome to A Celtic Connection, where the Celtic languages sing through every sound and syllable. Tamaka Tort Tussi are Agron, a Han, the Himlauer Kahara, and Lee. Kil Ur, Esta, August Agoni Kelsok. 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New voices, old echoes, always Celtic. Especially Kit Kelt, Mata Rudabit, La Ra Agat, Shol Tex Hugum, Eg Ashe, a Han, a Shacht, a Doa Kuag, a Tree, a Hawk to Hawk to Han, a Nod, be Partox on Esperas. I'm Kit Kelt. 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Eg Uskult, the Modina Lin, Top Brian Webb, Latana Gullen, and Gornish. Kicking things off this morning, here's Brian Webb with Fire in the Heart in Cornish.

Before that, Yann Honoré with Enough in Breton. Julie Fellis, Rivershin, La Ha Clilis Adder, Miss Ayan, and Yelgen Halben. Julie Fellis, before that, with There Is a Channel Between Me and John in Scots Gaelic. Channel as in body of water. Like a seduced Brian Webb, La Tana Golan in Cornish. At the top, Brian Webb with Fire in the Heart in Cornish. Nish Lamanarai, Le Super Furry Animals, Le Nithod Kakun in Mratnish. And we continue along with Super Furry Animals with Wasps' Nests in Welsh.

0: America, land of the free. It's at the core of who we are. Freedom. The freedom to live without fear, to drive through all 50 states, to sleep safely in our own beds, the freedom to jog where we please, to watch birds in the park, to wear a hoodie, the freedom to breathe. Before we celebrate the freedom most Americans have, we must fight for the freedom all Americans deserve. Because no matter your religion, gender, disability, age, race, all lives can't matter until Black lives matter.
1: Riven Broger Shin of the Karen Matheson, August Davies Spillane, Le Modoc Ismi Air Manuel, Ingelga Nahalvin. Before that announcement was Karen Matheson and David Spillane with Sadamai and In a Strange Place in Scots Gaelic. Rishin Buka Le and Lodger at Gornish. Before that, Sea Spirit with The Robber in Cornish. Agasular Honak Shin, V. Najinin, Le Sagrianin and Mananish. And just before that was The Traveling People with In Summerland in Manx. Aaron Marr, V. Super Furry Animals, The Nithold Cacun in Mratnish. Topping out the set was Super Furry Animals with The Wasp's Nests in Welsh. Shahugan Gu Ella Own Dawan Keltok Na Glas La An Amser Germanet in Bretonish. Here comes another voice from the Celtic world, Glas with The Past Time in Breton.

Shinavishkel Lamananan in Mananish. That was Story with Mananan in Manx. Rishin Suki Boskawan Le Suki in Mratnish. Before that, Suki Boskawan with Candy in Welsh. Dolores Keen Rishin La Huis Asgort Aharnon in Yelga. Dolores Keen before that with Up at Gort Aharnon in Irish. Like introduced Glas La Anamser Germanet in Bretonish. At the top, Glas with The Past Time in Breton. Nishlamurai Le Carl Myriad Le Angavron in Cornish. Now we continue along with Carl Myriad with The Bond in Cornish.

0: Mr. Moose, it's time to get your shots.
1: Oh, no, forget it, Captain. I'm not getting shots. No, sir. No one is going to give me a shot.
0: Well, fine. I was just checking.
1: Huh?
0: I said, okay, if you don't want the shots, then you won't get shots.
1: Is that it? I mean, are you just going to let me go out and catch measles and mumps?
0: But you said that you...
1: Never mind what I said. Have you ever seen a moose with mumps?
0: What about measles?
1: That's worse.
0: So what are you trying to tell me?
1: I want my shots!
0: Now, that's what I wanted to hear.
1: How do you do that?
2: 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So tell to the judge.
3: 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And this is Lost and Found, music of the 50s, 60s, 70s. Shouldn't we be doing the 80s by now? I mean, that's about 40 years ago. I'm Fred, sitting in on this Memorial Day edition of Lost and Found. Memorial Day is early this year. I think it's about as early as it can get. I do not have anything special planned for today. Certainly no in memoriam show, since the WMBR funeral services of Azrin McNeil and Roth have been aptly handling all that. Some poor musician dies and they do a 20 minutes on him at least. But I do have this number, which although it's about 50 years old, is quite topical and was recorded right here in the old Boston Garden.

walk. Have you seen in the eyes of those that call to make all that should be killed to crawl? Well, others say don't hate nothing at all except hatred. Disillusioned words are like a bullet's bark as the human gods aim for their mark. Make everything from toy guns that spark to flesh-colored Christ that glow in the dark. It's easy to see without looking too far. Not much is really sacred. Well, preachers preach of evil fates. Teachers teach that knowledge waits can lead to $100 plates. Goodness hides behind its gates, but even the President of the United States sometimes must have to stand naked.

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Meantime, life outside goes on all around you. Yourself, you reappear. 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

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The graveyard's false goals I scuff at. Pettiness which plays so rough. Walk upside down inside handcuffs. Kick my legs to crash it off. Say, all right, I've had enough. What

0: Could you, could somebody arrange for some iced water to be delivered to the stage at the end of this set, this number, which is called Sloth.
1: Pronounced Sloth.

There's the first set for this Memorial Day Lost and Found, ending up with Fairport Convention, the Richard Thompson, Dave Schwarbeck edition. Sandy Denny having left the group by then. From Houseful Live at the L.A. Troubadour, we heard Sloth, an anti-war tune, sadly always topical. I'm rather amused by the call at the beginning for Ice Water, because at this time, Fairport Convention had a reputation as being pretty big drinkers. Although Thompson especially gave it up later, in part because of his conversion to Sufi Muslimism, and also in part because he was once quoted as saying, "I could have gone one way or the other, so I went the other." Before that, Spirit from the 12 Dreams of Dr. Sardonicus and Space Child. That was preceded by Traffic from the Low Spark of High Heel Boys and Many a Mile to Freedom. And started off with Bob Dylan from the 1974 live recordings in Boston, January 14th. This was the original cash grab tour of Bob Dylan and the band. 8 years before, they had toured and gotten a lot of negative reaction to Bob Dylan going electric. And then by the time they did this reunion tour, people were fighting over tickets. But in this case, Mr. Dylan is solo acoustic with "It's All Right, Ma, I'm Only Bleeding." I'm not sure we want to see the current president of the United States stand naked, but he is getting exposed more and more. We can only hope it ends well. All right, here's a birthday tribute. Tomorrow, May 26th, will mark the 100th anniversary of the birth of Miles Davis, a man who changed music and changed his style several times. And back in the late 60s and early 70s, he went fusion with a variety of groups. Here he is from Carnegie Hall, Miles Davis.

Miles Davis, tomorrow will mark 100 years since his birth. And from his fusion period, I guess you can call it, from 74, we heard, and I'm probably mispronouncing this, but Willi, W-I-L-I, parts one and two, from Dark Magus, or Magus, live at Carnegie Hall with a big crazy band that I'm not going to give you all the discographical details on it. But there are three guitarists and two tenor saxophonists. crazy. Miles Davis, you're listening to Lost and Found here on WMBR Cambridge. Lost and Found is here at 88.1 FM every Monday through Friday from 12 to 2 with a variety of different outlooks on the music of the 50s, 60s, 70s, and maybe even a little beyond. Next up, you have to follow Miles Davis with another giant. So here's Captain Beefheart and the Magic Band.

is a man eater around. Hot on the weather, hot on the weather, hot on the weather.

I know some of you are out there wondering, is he going to play the dead this time? Wonder no more. There they are, from their famous European tour, or their first European tour. In this case, a concert in Germany that was released individually as 100 Year Hall. We heard Pigpen saying, enough of this psychedelic hoo-ha, let's get down, and doing his signature piece, Turn On Your Love Light. Although towards the end, it sounded like they wanted to play Not Fade Away, but they never actually did. I looked it up. The next tune is Going Down the Road Feeling Bad. Before that, Captain Beefheart and the Magic Band from the Spotlight Kid, and When It Blows, It Stacks. All right, we're going to turn the temperature down a little bit here. Back in my long ago youth, I had a girlfriend who bought this album, and the girlfriend is long gone. I have to say that in case my wife is listening. But the album is burned into my brain. It's Joni Mitchell and Blue.

Junior Biles recording for Lee Scratch Perry back in the early 70s and his Upsetter label, doing the classic Fever. I wonder how many times that tune has been covered. I could look it up, but I'm not going to. Before that, we heard from the Enjoyables on the Shrine label, which was out of D.C., so I assume they were too. And Shame is what we heard. Preceding the Enjoyables, Cold Blood, who were, their list is being from the San Francisco Bay Area, but I'm pretty sure it's the East Bay Area, Oakland or such, because soul and funk always seem to be stronger in the East Bay. San Francisco had hippies, as you know. But a tune called Kissing My Love, which was written by Bill Withers, and the backing vocalists are the Pointer Sisters. And it's originally from an album called Thriller. Take that, Michael Jackson. See all the info I give you. And started off with Joni Mitchell with an album I tell you, I could probably recite by heart because I listened to it so many times back in the day. The album is Blue, and we heard All I Want with Ms. Mitchell on dulcimer, playing it quite well. All right, let's see how much more we can squeeze in. Here's an unusual group from Britain called the Third Ear Band.

0: Country Joe and the Fish from their debut album and one of the great psychedelic albums of all time, Electric Music for the Mind and Body. We heard Section 43. Before that, The Remains, sometimes known as Bury the Remains. Yes, from Baston. From their only album, we heard Don't Look Back. That was preceded by the Jimi Hendrix Experience recording for BBC off of their two CD set BBC sessions. We heard Catfish Blues, which is an old blues tune. Hendrixified. Is that the right word? And started off with the Third Ear Band from Britain. A rather unusual group, as I said. Not the usual instrumentation for that era, but we heard Cosmic Trip. Sounds right. You've been listening to Lost and Found here on WMBR Cambridge. I'm Fred. Sitting in on this Memorial Day, Lost and Found will be on Tuesday through Friday of this week from 12 to 2. I'm not sure who tomorrow is, whether it's Bob DeBrow or one of the rotating casts of characters. And the same applies for Wednesday. I don't know who's doing that. I know Christopher Weiss will be doing Thursday, and Alex McNeil will be doing Friday. Hope you're having a good holiday. Stay tuned for Research and Development with Charlie Colhase with forward-looking jazz of every decade and music that you don't always hear anywhere else.
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on my own whipping, boiling media. Keeping everything up by my secret deep inside. I'm in love with you, my career is built on such a light. It's the way I know to show my love without a doubt. Running down.

0: 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You are listening to Magically Monday. Before we end the show, I want to give a thank you to the veterans that are protected and are currently protecting the American people. And I wish you a happy Memorial Day. Now, coming up next is Shadows of the Common, and I hope you all have a fantastic night.
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You are tuned to 88.1 FM, WMBR Cambridge. This is the Late Risers Club with your pal, Nick. Hopefully some of you out there have the day off of work. I certainly do. So strap yourselves in because you know we're going to get real stupid anyway. We wrapped up that set of tunes with the Bobby Teens. Going back to 1998, Young and Crazy from Fast Living and Rock and Roll on Lipstick Records. Preceding that, going back to 1982 with a Dutch band called Trokener Keks or something to that effect. Lang Zo Aardig Niet from a 7-inch EP whose name I'm not even going to give an attempt at because there's too difficult. Just already calling it in. It's Labor Day. I'm taking the day off, guys. if you want to go and see how that's all spelled out, you can go to track-blaster.com. But as I said, it's from a 7-inch EP released in 1982. That followed Irked out of the UK with Vomit. That's from their new record, The Grievance on Wrong Speed. Then we had brand new stuff from Goodbye Boozy. It was Jacket Burner with I Hit Me from their Pig Vomit Sessions LP. Before that, The Saints, going back to 1976 with I'm Stranded from a single on the Fatal label. And at the top of that set, a single from Bikini Beach out of Germany titled Stranded that they just released through their Bandcamp page. All right, track-blaster.com is the place to go. If you want to give me a text to say hello, 617-253-8810 is the number. All right, you guys, I'm real excited about this record by Trash Culture. It's called Migraines, and we're going to hear a song from it titled FOMO here on your Monday Late Risers Club on WMBR Cambridge.

Okay, just a little bit past 10:32 here on the Late Risers Club on WMBR Cambridge. With your host, Nick, we wrapped up that set of music in France with Prisonnier du Temps. L'Armée des Hommes was the name of the song that we just heard from their new record, Prends le pouvoir par la force, on La Vida es un Mus Discos. Preceding that, from the first Clash record, it was White Riot, going back to 1977, and I don't know, part of me was hearing shades of that in the song that came before it, Autopsy by Chris Methy and the Mistakes, from a single released in 1982 on Bombay Records. And keeping it in the vein of old things, we heard Whirlpool by La Peste. That was from the I don't know right from wrong Lost La Peste 1976 to 1979 collection that was compiled this year by the Wharf Cat label. And then we heard some newer stuff, Stepmother out of Melbourne, Australia, Beast and Man from their very good Absurdist Manifestus record on Legless, released this year. And at the top of that set, Trash Culture out of London, who have a very good album out on Take the City titled Migraines. We heard the song FOMO. All right, track-blaster.com for the playlist, 617-253-8810 for texts. It's Memorial Day. It's a long weekend. Hopefully y'all have the day off of work, and I know it is traditionally viewed as the start of the summer, although, you know, I guess not seasonally or whatever, but it is the start of the summer season here on WMBR, and I am excited to let y'all know, if you haven't heard already, Gorilla Got Me's coming back. So Friday is going to be very partyful once again. Super excited for Sarah J to be cruising on back the airwaves. And yeah, let's get a little summery here with some Unnatural Acts.

Alrighty, we wrapped up that set of music with a couple of tunes for listener Leslie in San Francisco. Uh-oh. Out of the Netherlands, it was Six Shooters with Gambling Girl from the Supersonic Rock Saga record of this year on WAP Shoo-Wop. Preceding that, Poison Ruin out of Philadelphia, Lily of the Valley from the Hymns from the Hills record on Relapse, also released this year. Then we went back 6 years now with True Sons of Thunder. Yo Back was the name of the song from the It Was Then That I Was Carrying You release on Total Punk. Before that, Delivery out of Melbourne, Australia, going back to last year with Put Your Back Into It from the Force Majeure record on Heavenly Recordings. That followed the Retail Simps with More Lies. That's from their recently released 7-inch on Goodbye Boozy titled The Retina Lamps. They're out of Montreal, by the way. And at the top of that set, on Natural Acts with Summertime, going back to 1978 from their 7-inch EP with They Saved Hitler's Brain on it. And what else? What else was on that record? The Plug, The Creeper. Oh my god, my eye is so itchy. I feel like I got something caught in it. Like 12 days ago, and it's still in there, floating around. Oh, the woes of bicycling radio land when there is all kinds of stuff flying off the trees. Anyway, track-blaster.com for the playlist, 617-253-8810 for texts. And yeah, let's get this next set going with some new stuff by Alien Nose Job. They got a record coming out pretty soon titled How a Mosquito Operates. And the song is called Live Like the Crowd.

Well, well, well, well, my lovely rock and rollers, we are just a little bit over an hour into the Late Risers Club here on WMBR Cambridge. If you are just tuning in and you weren't aware that it's Monday, it's your host, Nick, your pal, your buddy, your dude who is not having to work today because of the holiday. Oh, yeah. We wrapped up that set of music with a couple songs named after the year in which they were released. It was the Feeders with 1984. From the Ever Feel Like Killing Your Boss record on the Flaming Banker label. Preceding that, Local Dudes, the Stress Balls with 2026 from the Wildcat Sessions EP on Stuffy's Records. Then we went over to Philadelphia with The Outsect, See You Coming, which is a digital single they just put up on their, on their Bandcamp page. And before that was The Nervous with Suicide Night from their Four Songs EP of earlier this year on Brain Rotter. I like that release quite a bit. Then we had Operation Ivy, going back to 1989 with The Crowd from the Energy record on Lookout, but y'all knew that. And at the tippy top of that set, from a record that's coming out in June, it was Alien Nose Job with Live Like The Crowd. See what I did there? That was from the How a Mosquito Operates, or that's from the How a Mosquito Operates record that, as I said, is coming out in June on Iron Lung Records. All right, my lovely lovelies, my rock and rollers, my party people. Hopefully some of you are marinating meats for a barbecue or marinating whatever. Track-blaster.com if you're keeping score at home and need to play a little catch-up with all this back-announcing realness. And 617-253-8810 is the number if you want to give me a text and say hello. And I'm sure you've, if you've been paying attention, which, I don't know, maybe you're not, there's been a lot of good new stuff from Goodbye Boozy that I've been playing so far in the show, and we are going to keep that going with something new by MK Ultras out of Cleveland, Ohio. This song is called My Time.

Oh, hello, my rock and rollers. We wrapped up that set of music with The Boys' First Time from a 7-inch released in 1977 on the NEMS label. And people paying close attention at track-blaster.com might have noticed the theme there. Preceding that was The Wild Trifles with Till the End of Time from the Something Weird 7-inch of this year on Rogue Discs. Then we had The Wretched Ones going back to 1993 with Waste My Time from their self-titled record on Headache. Before that, it was The Stuck-Ups with My Time. That was from their Split with the Nasties from 20 years ago on Squirrel Records. That song is definitely a favorite of mine, for sure. Then we had Testers, Time Is Mine from, played that off of their Complete Recordings 1976 to 79 collection that Swami put together in 2003. And at the top of that set, going over to Cleveland with MK Ultra's My Time was the song from their EP that just came out on Goodbye Boozy. Yes, yes, yes, my rock and rollers. Track-blaster.com is where you can see that playlist if you missed anything that I said. It's the Late Risers Club. It's your Monday buddy, Nick. And if you want to give me a shout on the text message, you can tap, tap, tap, tap, tap, tap, tap away on your mobile device. 617-253-8810 is the number. And we're going to get this next set going with something dumb, because I told you we were going to get dumb today. So strap yourselves in out of Hamilton, Ontario, Canada. It's the Golden Shiters, let's call them that. And this song is called Dumb Guitars.

Well, that song was pretty decently political. I don't know, maybe not as hard-hitting as the Dead Pioneers' Nazi Teeth song, but I thought it was decent. It's Vic Bondi and his issues with Demolition Days from a self-titled release that just came out on Alternative Tentacles. Preceding that, The Drivers, going back to 1980 with Johnny's Dying from a single on Overdrive Records. Then we had Ultrasect with Violent Acquisition from the Rose of Victory 12-inch that Longshot put out in 2024. Looks like that's two of their EPs kind of smushed back-to-back on a larger disc. Thanks, Joni, by the way, for popping that in the new rack. Like that stuff out of the Bay Area pretty well. Anyway, before that, we had X-Ray Xerox, new stuff from what other label? Because I've been playing a lot from that label today. Goodbye, Boozy. Leave Me Alone was the song from the Off With Their Heads 7-inch that just came out. And at the top of that set, out of Hamilton, Ontario, Canada, it was the Golden Shiders, let's call them. Dumb Guitars is the name of the song. That's the B-side of their Chainsaw single. The A-side, of course, being a cover of the Ramones. That just came out on their Bandcamp page. And yeah, track-blaster.com for the playlist. 617-253-8810 for any last-minute texts. We're going to kick things off with this last set of the show with the Scanners. They got a new record coming out pretty soon on Wop Shoe Wop titled Zero. And we're going to hear the preview track that's come out so far, titled Abyssal Love. It's the Late Risers Club, WMBR, Cambridge.

Well, all right, my lovely lovelies, that about does it for your pal Nick here on the Monday Late Risers Club on WMBR Cambridge. Short set there, or, well, you know, not very many songs in that set. Regardless, wrapping things up there with Sugar out of Germany with Darkness. That's from their 3 record, recently released on Alien Snatch. Preceding that, Rick Agnew, and I feel like I am kind of habitually playing songs from this record in the last set of my show since the reissue has come out. We heard 10 from the All By Myself record that Monster, as I said, put out this year, originally released in 1982. And at the top of that set, a preview track from the Scanners' new record, Abyssal Love. The record is called Zero. It's coming out on Wop Shoe Wop pretty soon. And yeah, that, my lovely lovelies, is what you got. As far as the LRC is concerned, we got Angela up tomorrow, Mark Francis on Wednesday, Joni as always on Thursday, and Mr. Mook rounding out your work week on Friday. I'll be back next Monday at the Rock and Roll Controls, and yeah, hope y'all are pumped for the WMBR summer season. Gorilla Got Me's coming back Friday afternoon, so we'll see you then, and I'll see you on Monday. Let's wrap things up with some Gangrene. Thanks so much, and I will see you next week. Take care.

Here comes that girl again, Sarah J and the Gorilla, breaking hearts and cracking skulls, blasting out the crazed sounds created by the rejects, rebels, and assorted losers of rock and roll. 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

0: 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You are tuned to WMBR Cambridge 88.1 on your FM dial. It's just past 6 o'clock, and it's another Thumpin' Thursday, so that must mean it is now time for my program, which is the one that goes by the name of the Pontoon Palace, hosted, of course, as always, by the DJ who goes by the name of me, Rich.
1: I'm gonna play radio.
0: Yes, indeed, the Pontoon Palace, the show that asks the musical question, shuggity boogity. It's June 25th in the year 2026. It's like July's almost here. And we just had the solstice on Sunday, which is, you know, great. The longest day. The day with the most daylight hours. So it's all downhill from here. All the days are just getting shorter and shorter and shorter. But we are not going to let that get us down. The man can't bust our music here on the Pontoon Palace. No, we are going to keep rocking, keep facing forward with a rousing clarion call of Excelsior! I was thinking, since we're smack dab in summertime now, let's start off today's show with a little Desayuno Fantastico. It just screams warm weather. Desayuno Fantastico, of course, is that portion of the program that's a subset sort of Foreign Tongue, where we take a listen to music coming from south of the border. Although sometimes I cheat a little bit, and you know, occasionally a song from Spain or Portugal might creep in. Let's get this show on the road, as they say. We are going to start things off in Peru with the band Peru Jazz and their epic track, King Kong.

Okay, that will do it for this morning's Desayuno Fantastico set. We started it out as well as the show down in Peru with the band Peru Jazz. And I didn't make notes and now I'm forgetting. I think they've been around since 1984. We heard the instrumental King Kong. From there, it was a little bit of cheating. We went over to Spain, Madrid, Spain, for Morena y Clara, a sister and sister duo from 1976. We heard Volveré a Sonar, which of course translates to I Will Dream Again.

From there, it was back to South America, down in Brazil, as a matter of fact, for Jorge Ben. We listened to his song, Barbarella, inspired by the Jane Fonda film of the same name. He started out with more traditional samba music, and on that particular record, which was his 1969 LP entitled Jorge Ben, he was getting a little bit more into the Tropicalia, the MPB sort of stuff. Jorge Ben was also the fellow who wrote Mas Que Nada, which once upon a time was fodder for Pat Nauseam, if I do remember correctly. After Jorge Ben, we listened to Luiz Eka e La Familia Sagrada, also from Brazil. That's a record I like a lot, and a song I've never played before on the radio, Sequestro, which translates as Seizure. Then finally, we stayed in Brazil for the last song of the set, from Arthur Verocai, from his 1972 eponymous debut. We heard the song Carina, parenthetically Domingo no Grajo, which of course translates as Sunday and Grajao. Now, I don't want to bend your ear too much, so why don't we just get rolling with the next set? We were getting kind of steamy and sultry with that last one, so let's take it down a little bit. Let's strap on those acoustic six strings, put on the suede bell bottoms, the Birkenstocks, the earth shoes, the fringe leather vest, the floppy felt hat, the oversized sunglasses, the belt with the peace buckle. We're going to put the candles in the wine bottles and let them drip all over while we admire our mood rings and get ready for a little strumming and humming and a little picking and grinning. We're going to start it off with a little local talent done good. I was listening to James fill in on the Lost and Found last week, and he broke out the Gary Higgins, and I thought, wow, I haven't played Gary Higgins in so long, and I used to play him a lot. So with that in mind, here's some Gary Higgins.

We were just listening to Albuquerque from Neil Young and his classic Tonight's the Night record, recorded in 73, released in 75. Can't go wrong with that one. Prior to Neil, we were listening to Led Zeppelin from Led Zeppelin 3 from 1970, and That's the Way. Such a great song, and luckily it's one of them that never got overplayed up the dial back in the day, or even the current day. Preceding Led Zeppelin was Laura Beard, because there's a beard in every show. Laura Beard from her most recent record that came out last October, and somehow I was asleep at the wheel. I like Laura Beard, I like Meg Beard, I like the Beard Sisters. Don't know how that one slipped by, but at any rate, I'm making up for lost time. Laura Beard and the title track to her most recent record, Under Blue. And finally, we started the set off with Mr. Gary Higgins from the classic Red Hash album from 1973, I Can't Sleep at Night. Speaking of Gary Higgins, I have it on very good authority that he just might be playing a show in the area come this fall. I will be sure to keep you posted. Now, why don't we start to pick things up a little bit with this next set, but we're going to start off somewhat in the vein of the last one.

We began that last set with initials BB. No, not Bridget Bardot, no Gainsbourg. The Beau Brummels from their great 1968 album, Bradley's Barn. Another BB there. Beau Brummels and Turnaround. You heard the Monkees from 1967's Pisces, Aquarius, Capricorn, and Jones Limited. Another solid effort from them. The Monkees and The Door into Summer. They were followed by The Stained Glass. Sometimes they were The Stained Glass, sometimes Stained Glass. That was their first single from 1966, a cover of The Beatles' If I Needed Someone. We heard The Action next, also a single from 1966 of theirs, Baby, You've Got It. Later on, they morphed into the band Mighty Baby. From Galveston, Texas, circa 1969, we heard The Countdown 5 and Money Man, one of many singles they released back in the 60s. They never put an album out, though. We listened to Chrysalis from Ithaca, New York, from 1968, their album, the one and only album Definition. We heard the song April Grove. It was off to L.A. after that for The Moon, a single of theirs from 1968, which later turned up on their second record, Without Earth, which came out, I think, in 1970, or was it 69? Anyways, The Moon, John Automaton. That's me, Pure Psychic Automaton. After The Moon, after The Moon, we wound the set up with the band Turquoise and a great fuzz-laden cover of The Kinks' The Mindless Child of Motherhood. Those guys came from Muswell Hill and were neighbors with the Davies brothers, as in Ray Davies and Dave Davies. And that happened to be a Dave Davies song, by the way, as opposed to Ray Davies. Speaking of kinky things, I think it's just about time for the Pontoon Action Central Weathercast. So what are we looking at today? We are looking at increasing clouds and some low pressure coming in from the Great Lakes region. The humidity is going to go up, and there might be some showers, more likely north of town. High today of about 83, low on the overnight 65. Tomorrow, another bad hair day. Humidity is going up even more. Dew points are going to be up in the 60s. And again, there's a chance for possible showers or even thunderstorms later in the day. High of 83 again with a low of 65 overnight. Now, on Saturday right now, it's looking like it's going to be on the cloudy side. But around town, it's probably going to stay dry. There's more likely a chance of precipitation north and south of Boston. High on Saturday, 79, dropping down to 63 into Sunday. Sunday, once again, you know, it's summertime. It's that time of year. You get possible afternoon showers and thunderstorms. High of about 82 and a low of 64 overnight. Now, Monday, of course, when we go back to work, it's going to be less clouds. It's going to be brighter with temperatures in the mid to upper 80s early next week. And that's all she didn't write. Let's put the weather aside right now and get back to the show that asks the musical question. Give me back that fillet of fish. Give me back that fish. Give me back that fillet of fish. Give me back that fish.

0: Well, that was rather a long set, but I do believe it was a good one. We started it out with the Mystic Number National Bank. Hailing from Kansas City, they released one record and one record only in 1969, and that was one of the songs on it, Good Love. The Mystic Number National Bank was followed by Linn County. Those guys formed in Cedar Rapids, Iowa, and then moved to San Francisco. And we listened to a Cave Song, which was coming from their 1968 debut, Proud Flesh Soothsayer. That was supposed to be Soothsayer, I don't know. After that, we were listening to Bang from 1972's Mother / Bow to the King. It was a song from the Bow to the King side, Bang and Tomorrow. We heard the James Gang after that, a single from their third album from 1971. You know it, I know it, Walk Away. We listened to Love and Signed DC. That was the version. That was the heavy, slow version from 1969's Out Here, not the shorter, faster version from their debut record. We listened to Mad River and the song A Period Gazelle, which stands for Amphetamine Gazelle. But that was the single version, a completely different recording. And I guess they didn't want a song called Amphetamine Gazelle on their first release, although it was named as such on their debut record. That was from 1967. Those guys, and those guys were more transplants to hippie land. They were formed in Antioch College. Then they packed up their bags and moved to Berkeley, California. They were pals with Richard Brautigan, too. He turns up on their second record. I like me some Richard Brautigan. Read a lot of those books. Anyways, then we finished it up there with a little Local Talent Done Good by way of Brother Fox and the Tar Baby from their one and only album from 1969, which was self-titled. We heard the song Steel Dog Man, featuring Richie Bartlett on one of the guitars. He later went on to play in the Nervous Eaters as well as the Fools. Speaking of the Nervous Eaters, Mr. Fred Allen is going to be up with the Breakfast of Champions in just about, 15, 20 short minutes.
1: Fred! Fred! Fred! Fred! Fred!
0: That's right, Fred Allen. WMBR's answer to Nancy Quill. In the meantime, I'd better get this last set fired up.

0: Well, hallelujah, hose me down, we've reached the end of another show. Time for me to be shoving off.
1: Shoving right off again. Shoving right off again. Shoving right off again. Shoving right off again. Shoving right off again. Shoving right off again.
0: Or I could just tell you what we listened to in that last set. We started things out in Los Angeles circa 1976 with The Quick and Last in Line. From around the same time, we took things over to Bloomington, Indiana, with that irrepressible zany Kenny Hyland before he invaded Somerville. Now, that would be the Gizmos and Human Garbage Disposal. We heard the Armitage Shanks from 1977, a great single there, cover of Gary Numan's Our Friends Electric. And then we finished up with some Joy Division, some live Joy Division from Les Bains Duchets in France, recorded December 18th, 1979. Live version of Shadow Play, which will also function as our Miracle Ear segment of the morning. Miracle Ear, of course, is that portion of the program where we try to guess what wacky things our music director imagined he heard. Apparently, the lyric, "To the center of the city where all roads meet, waiting for you," was misconstrued as, "To the center of the city with the roast beef, waiting for you." My goodness, that guy kills me. Speaking of roast beef, in just a few short minutes, Mr. Fred Allen is going to be up with the Breakfast of Champions.
1: Fred!
0: However, before that happens, I will be back with one more song right after these important words.
2: Hi, I'm Mariah Carey. What are you doing this summer? 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Thank you.
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4: 4 to 5 doctors agree with DJ Awesome that Subject to Change is unlistenable and could lead to pat nauseum. 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This message brought to you by medical professionals and WMBR DJs united against Subject to Change, as well as listeners like
5: Lisa,

Okay, that's going to do it for me for this week's edition of the Pontoon Palace. Thanks a lot for listening. I hope that you enjoyed the show. Hope that you have a nice day today, a nice weekend, and I hope that you have a nice week as well. And of course, I hope that you can join me here again next Thursday from 6 to 8 a.m. for more of the same. Hope, hope, hope, hope, hope. I've got one more to take it out with, running a little low on time, so I better make it a short one. Chop, chop. I will see you next week, everybody. Take care. Bye-bye.

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1: 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And this is Breakfast of Champions here every Monday through Friday from 8 to 10 a.m. This is the Thursday edition. I'm Fred. I rotate with Eric as the only two people either brave enough or dumb enough to occupy a slot between Rich Pontius and Joni on Late Risers Club. Let's get the music started.

Well, if you're tuning in a little late, this is Breakfast of Champions, and it's the Thursday edition. I'm Fred, the DJ who makes listeners go, what the heck is he into now? Rotating with Eric. And let me tell you what I was into now. We just heard from Malatu Astaki, one of the founders of Ethio Jazz with a collaboration with Heliocentrix from Great Britain off of an album called Inspiration Information, which goes back to 2009. We heard Anglo-Ethio Suite. I recently heard that Malatu Astaki is retired from touring, which he's even older than me, so I think he's entitled. Before that, the Reds, Pinks, and Purples from their latest album. I say there, but actually the Reds, Pinks, and Purple are one person. Glenn Donaldson, who records just about everything, but records under that name. From the album Uncommon Weather. Did I say that already? Well, I'll say it again. And we heard Don't Ever Pray in the Church on My Street, which sounds like a rather unusual request. I mean, well, think about it. Before that, the new one from New Zealand artist Aldous Harding, which is making a little bit of a commotion in indie circles. It's called Train on the Island, and we heard I Ate the Most. Preceding that, Hilary Woods from Great Britain. Voce, maybe? V-O-C-E. From Night Cry, spelled C-R-I-U. That was preceded by Greg Mendez from Philadelphia with some bedroom pop, Beautyland, a new one, and I Want to Feel Pretty, and started all off with Josephine Foster singing in Spanish, although she's from Colorado. She's backed up by Spanish guitarist and composer Victor Herrero. These compositions are all his. And we heard Communion from the album Adore Madeira. Maybe it's just my reaction to watching all the World Cup games on Telemundo, where it's all in Spanish, and I have little idea of what they're saying, but I can follow the action all right. And I refuse to watch Fox Sports. It's time for the reggae set. And here's something produced for his very own label by Lee Scratch Perry.

You're listening to WMBR Cambridge, and this is Thursday Breakfast of Champions. And you just listened to the reggae set, which ended up with some ska. It's actually from a compilation called Maritone Rock Steady, but sure sounds like ska to me. Soul Brothers, who were instrumental group formed from the remnants of the Scatolites, the original Scatolites. And we heard Shantytown Curfew. Before that, the Twinkle Brothers from their album Don't Forget Africa. And we heard Speak the Truth. Preceding that, the Great Burning Spear, live in Paris in 1988, Creation Rebel. That was preceded by some dub from Joe Gibbs and the Professionals, Tribesmen Rockers. Before that, the Techniques, recording for Duke Reed, Traveling Man. And for those of you who want all the discographical details, this is the mono 12-inch disco mix. There, now you know. And started all off with the Hurricanes, a group I know nothing about, but they recorded for Lee Scratch Perry on his Upsetters label. And we heard Got to Be Mine. Okay, let's take care of a little station business. Some good news for a lot of you about a returning show this program period. And then we'll get back to the music.

0: give a day. With my little girl that was back in the state. I'm standing in the jungle.
1: 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It's 8 time.
0: Back in the jungle.

We just heard from a band called Gustav Berlin's Saga, named after a famous Swedish novel that later became a famous Swedish silent film, from the album Kastrester. It's a live album. We heard intro and then followed by Sorteragatan. Number three, Sorteragatan. Before that, Kalia Vandiver. This is interesting. She is a trombonist, and she's put out a jazz album or two, but this is not a jazz album. This strikes me as an indie album. It's called Mana, and we heard Your Fault. Preceding that, Trigona, which is a one-man project from Australia, does all the instruments and does some psyche space froggy stuff. Radiant Point is the title of the album. Speedlight Alpha is the name of the song we heard. That reminds me, you should be giving a listen to Space is Deep, which is now on Wednesday afternoon from 2 to 4. Yes, during the day, you can be driving around, as I was when I listened to it last week, or you can be working, and it'll be perfect for you. Before Trigona, the new one from Natasha Atlas. Been a while, and I'm really excited about this. Parallel Universe Volume 1 is the title of the album. We heard Wana Lea. And started off with Star Moles, which is really the project of Emily Moles, M-O-A-L-E-S, but Star Moles is M-O-L-E-S. Real Magic, we heard from an album entitled, I think somewhat facetiously, Highway to Hell. The old AC/DC album, but this is not AC/DC. Not even close. Let's return to those thrilling days of post-punk with 23 Skidoo.

0: James Blood Ulmer, who passed away recently and who straddled the genres of funk, blues, jazz, and rock. From a long ago album called Black Rock, we heard the title track. He was one of the founding members of the Black Rock Coalition, along with the folks from Living Color and other folks. That was way back in the day. You don't remember that, but I do. Preceding that, Quasi from Portland, Oregon. Riots and Jokes from the album Breaking the Balls of History. Before Quasi, something brand new from Horse Lords. Demand to be Taken to Heaven Alive is the title of the album. We heard A City Yet to Come. Horse Lords started in Baltimore, but now works out of Berlin, which makes some kind of strange sense. That was preceded by Angelica Salvi, a Portuguese harpist. We heard Soldado from her album Pantone, and started it all off with some post-punk from the post-punk heyday, and we heard 23 Skidoo, not a group that made a big splash, but there you go. All right, kids, that's it for this Thursday's edition of Breakfast of Champions. Joni should be up next with Late Risers Club. Tomorrow on Breakfast of Champions should be Dr. Bernhardt. And Monday, I think, is Abby. But don't hold me to that. Tuesday is Ted, as always. Wednesdays, Becca is away for a couple weeks, so I don't know who's subbing. And Eric will be here next week. You're listening to WMBR Cambridge. Everyone take care out there and stay strong.
1: Well, it's been exactly 11 years to the day since I last played this song. Some of you will be super psyched, some of you not so much. 617-253-8810 if you want to text and let me know which way you're feeling. WMBR Cambridge.

There you have the local band Bad Terms from their most recent record entitled Nest of Vipers. They did Sea of Blood. They're at the Ugly Mug in Salem on the 27th, which I have never been to and have just started putting it on the concert report, playing with the Downhalls and Farewell Drugs. We heard the Gizmos before that. There's a bunch of stuff that Gulcher has sent us from the early days of punk rock, much of it of very poor sound quality. That one wasn't too bad, the Gizmos doing 1978 from an EP that originally came out around that time, but as I said, just put out now. Gentile Sky and their record Dream with 1000 KEZ. Is that some sort of electrical measurement? I don't know. We had Guitar Wolf with 100M Girl, and that's from their More Jet new record on Goner. As usual, they record so far in the red. One of the few times that I have to actually bring the levels down as I adjust things. American Sharks from a few months ago with Not Dead Yet, and from 1982, Hallowed Be Thy Name by Iron Maiden. I did a whole anniversary show of favorite songs that you've liked for a long time and still never get sick of them, and that for me is one of them. I haven't liked it as long as I could have. Hallowed Be Thy Name, for having been out, 44 years. I was a little late on that song, but whatever, it sounded good. They're coming in a couple months, and that's what you got for the Late Risers Club this Thursday morning. 617-253-8810, excuse me, for the texting to get me, Joni. And, well, let's do a set of tickets because I'm going to take a suggestion from a listener and do a medium-sized set of Pacific Northwest items. So first, I'm going to tell you that if you want to go to Sinclair tomorrow night, it's Greg Mendez and Scarlett Ray. On Sunday, the 28th, it's Bigsby. And tomorrow night at Royale, it's Deer Tick. And on Tuesday, the 30th, we've got The Cab, Paradise Fears, and Car. And I will also offer you tickets to MGM for something called, I guess you would pronounce it Catriel, although where the T would be is a 7. So you know how much I love that. However those people pronounce their name, they're playing with Paco Amoroso on the 27th. 617-253-8810 if you want to go. And we're going to mix up this Pacific Northwest thing. It's not going to be all like classic old stuff. So we're going to do at least one super well-known one right now from the Sub Pop 200 compilation.

0: Jonathan.
1: Hey, John.
0: I just want to know what the heck's going on.
1: Well, you know, I have this problem.
0: What the heck's going on?
1: Yeah, okay. Well, do you think you'd have too much of trouble if we got rid of our sideburns?
0: At your earliest convenience.
1: Well, I know you've said that before, but do you think Bruce of mine?
0: This is Bruce Pappas.
1: Bruce, I mean, okay, can we have our drummer back, Bruce?

0: Okay, so we had a 9-song set there of bands from throughout the ages up there, mostly in the Washington and Oregon area, and that was for our resident PNW person. We ended with the band Noise, and that was a new song called Media Alchemy, and it comes from their Fate of the Union record out on Pirates Press. Swallow, one of my favorites from back in the late 80s, doing Zoo. And also, I have to laugh at how much I loved that first Heat Miser record and how absolutely little I cared about solo Elliott Smith stuff. But that first one called Dead Air was really good, and that song Low Life. There's a quite a good live video attached at track-blaster.com if you want to check it out from back in the day. From 6 years ago, it's the Spits doing Breakdown Unto Others. And that's from their Mana LP of 2019 doing Nightfall. There's a video for that. That's kind of, I think, one of their more known records. And as I mentioned, after I saw them, like a year and a half ago out at Ralph's, that one was a definite crowd pleaser. From Victoria, British Columbia, it's the Crater Snakes off that compilation, Still Primitive, that Chaputa put out earlier in the year of random garage bands covering old garage bands. We heard I Ain't No Miracle Worker. From In the Graveyard, Dead Moon going back to 88 and Out on a Wire. Dickless, their single was called Saddle Tramp, and at the top from that compilation, Sub Pop 200, it was Soundgarden doing Sub Pop Rock City, and there's a whole story about that. I think they were not happy with Sub Pop, and they were forced to record something and wouldn't let anybody in the studio, and that's one of the things they came up with. All right, little area focus for you in that set. We're going to get back to normal stuff here, or the usual other batch of stuff from all over the world, at least. And I think first I'm going to offer another set of tickets, including at Deep Cuts for tomorrow night, Sold American. On Sunday the 28th, Weird Nightmare and Today Junior. And on Tuesday the 30th, The Bug Club. Also, at the Paradise tomorrow, Flawed Mangoes in Scarlet House. And that's it. That's it. That's what I got for you. 617-253-8810 for texting. If you're curious about tickets or curious about anything else. And speaking of covers, Stupidity has put out a record called Beyond Stupidity, in which they cover many bands. We've heard their version of The Bags, Spread It Around. And now we're going to hear a version of a John Cooper Clarke song right here on the Late Risers Club.
1: I never broke your windows. I never broke your rules. I never took to your tender vendetta. I didn't touch your family jewels. Revenge is a strong emotion. Friction is a mother of pearl. It's a disapproving, disappointing, a disappearing world.

That very early Soft Cell song is so good. And where else would you hear it but right here on WMBR Cambridge, a community service of MIT. Let's do one that I stole from Nick's show on Monday, and the French band Queer.

All right, that set was a little bit longer too. And I will tell you that we started off with Stupidity, covering John Cooper Clarke and the song Innocence from their new Beyond Stupidity record into Final Gasp, local, new. The song was Burials of Birth. And then way old, it's the single Memorabilia from Soft Cell. There is a video at track-blaster.com. And that tour with Human League and, is it Erasure or somebody else? That's happening at the Wang on Saturday. It was the French band Cuir. I always have a hard time saying that. They did Blast Over. They've got a record called Monoface that's quite new. We went to Amsterdam for a double dose of FFF because I completely forgot that band after playing it once earlier this year. And there's some good stuff on the Fun LP they put out. We heard Jaren Me and Geo Wizard. Going into another little quickie of Scottish music from The Exploited and the song Alternative. You may remember I played the Scottish band Alternative last week from the Kilt by Death 3-CD comp. Still, if you see that thing and you want to give me a present, I would appreciate it. It's funny because a long time ago for one of the HRB orgies, they did Scottish music, and I don't think I knew at that point that the Exploited were from Scotland. And of course, it's not quite the same since all the lads have left the city. I got to have another picture taken with them last Thursday. So there were these wine tastings going on at Eataly, and I was talking with one of the gals who was part Lithuanian. So of course, I'm talking about that trip. And here they come, and it had started raining, so they're all soaked. There were about maybe 8 of them. And so they start tasting the wines, and I asked if I could take their picture, and they go, come on, get in the picture. So we just look like we're having the best time in the world. After the Exploited, a little Montreal music from Ultra Razia from that split with Armistice of last year and La Le Control on your Late Risers Club with Joni, WMBR Cambridge, this Thursday morning. I did want to tell you another thing, that there's going to be a cleanup happening at Moakley Park in South Boston, and this will be Saturday the 27th at 9:30, and you can join Boston Harbor Now, the Parks and Rec Department, and Boston Cares at Moakley to give back to your community, enjoy the beauty of the city's biggest waterfront park. And this happens once a month on Saturdays. They provide all the tools, including gloves, bags. You just need to wear appropriate clothing and closed shoes and things you don't mind getting a little dirty. It lasts for 2 hours. And you just pick up some litter and natural debris. So you can go to eventbrite.com to find out more information of that. You can also just check out the Moakley Park and Carson Beach for more info. I did want to also offer one last pair of tickets that I wasn't sure if I was going to have them available or not. And that includes Tix 4, Have a Nice Life on Saturday with Crippling Alcoholism and Chain Lacing. That's at the Paradise. I've got a pair if you want to text 617-253-8810 and chime in general at that number. Also, I'll tell you now that I'm going to be doing a fill-in show on Tuesday, going live, because you people deserve a fresh show instead of a repeat. So I'm going to bop down, and hopefully you feel the same about me bopping down. It will be brought to you by the letter O, I think. I think that's what I'm going to do. We'll see.
And yeah, let's move ahead to the 11:15 song of the day. I don't really, you know, I was going to put it in the normal show, but I didn't have anything right in my head for 11:15, and I'm sure many of you will think that this UK band Tail Gunner fits perfectly. They've got a new record called Midnight Bliss. I'm sorry, Blitz. And Follow Me in Death is the song.

We started and ended with some heavier stuff, concluding with Restless Spirit from New York, who are at the Middle East on Saturday. Yes, Saturday. And they did Desolation's Wake from their new self-titled record out on Magnetic Eye. That followed Patti Smith, which I played as an RIP to Clive Davis, who died at a pretty ripe old age, 90-something. And he put out, or, you know, was in charge of lots of good music being put out, including Patti for quite a long time. Ask the Angels from the Radio Ethiopia record. There is a video at Track Dash Blaster. We had Sergeant Baker, which I heard on ZBC earlier this week. And I see Mook has played them a couple times from Australia. And the song was Full Fist of Living. There's a video there too. New Dwarves doing Too Messed Up. We went back just 3 years for the French band Resilience and Pas de Chance. And I saw that they were on a bill with Lion's Law and some people, so I thought I would check them out. Tail Gunner from the UK at the top with Follow Me in Death. As far as France goes, so, you know, it's hard to keep track of all my crappy things that have happened at in France, both this year and last year. But last year I was there during this famous Fête de la Musique thing, which happens on the longest day of the year, and the people just go crazy. And again, not that you would remember this, but there was a story that I found out after I had wandered through that, hating almost every minute of it, about women getting injected with, just like all of a sudden, randomly, people coming up and jabbing you with roofie-type drugs in a needle while wandering around this thing. And I see it happened again on Sunday at the thing, and there were stabbings, and it was crazy hot, which I'm sure didn't help, and they... You know, it just was a mess. It may be time to shut down La Fête de la Musique. Okay, let's get ready for this last blast. So, speaking of France, that's where Video Flip are from. And speaking of stealing songs, I took this from Carolyn on KXSF. And they are called Video Flip. The song is Vendetta. We're going to get a last blast going for you right here on the Late Risers Club WMBR. 617-253-8810 for last minute things.

ask you honestly, do you know your enemy? Are the people who make less money than you, are they your enemy? Are the people who worship a different god, are they your enemy?

Ending with Ceremony, who are going to be at the Parlor on Saturday with Gossip Caller. And I still am confused about the different ceremonies and which one this actually is. But Death, Destruction, Mayhem is the newer single that you just heard. We started out with Video Flip from France doing Vendetta. And then we went over to Malmö, Sweden for the band Old Fashioned Ideas. And they are an O band, which, as I mentioned earlier, I think I will be playing an O show on Tuesday when I fill in. But from 5 years ago, Old Fashioned Ideas did Ensemble, and Shampoo from 1994 doing We Don't Care. Playboy Man Baby, who I saw last night, Tuesday night, I should say. And it was, so they've got this whole thing now. When I saw them at Sonya, they were kind of amusing and talking in between songs, but not so much that it annoyed me, which is a fine line, as you guys know. Well, now they have this whole shtick about the Playboy Man Baby Corporation, and everything had to do with, you know, this fake, you know, corporation, and they're dressed in these kind of silly suits and ties, and they have videos in the background and talking about, well, if you are going to have a baby, you will get a 30-minute lunch instead of a 15-minute lunch, unpaid, of course. It was kind of silly and not really my thing, but they have some good songs. And we never got this record that came out, I think, back in January, called Violence. And I did like the song Criminals as I was searching for something to play, and then they did it, and it was actually kind of funny too, because he said to the crowd, of which there weren't that many, my first time at Warehouse 11, every time you hear the word Criminals, dance in your best Snoopy crazy dancing way, you know, the way on like Peanuts characters would do these wacky dances. So, I mean, there's a charm about them, but that corporation thing wasn't really my thing. There is a video at Track-Blaster if you want to check it out. We then went into the I Don't Know Right From Wrong look back at La Peste on the Wharf Cat label and the song Truth. It was New Taxi Girls from their Static record that just came out and the song Try Harder and Ceremony. So yeah, we're wrapping up the Late Risers Club here, and I'm yapping enough that I don't have to find such a long song. I did want to quickly say though that I've been having some crazy dreams, and one night I dreamt about so many things, giving this one band a hard time about not sending me their new music, and somebody had a baby and I had no idea, you know, he had become a father, and there were all these things going on at an outdoor show. And then somebody gave me a hard time for using too many semicolons. I mean, where does a semicolon thing come into your dream? I do not know. But that's what's been going on. Okay, so we've still got some soccer happening. Norway against France. You know I've got to go for Norway just because France hates me. That will be coming up, and many other games and music. If you want to stick with me for the next 2 minutes, I've got some Spanish poppy punk coming up from the band The Issues. I will say thank you very much for tuning in. I am Joni. You've got Vice up next. And yeah, you are tuned to 88.1 WMBR in Cambridge. We are a community service of MIT. Gonna rock you right on out of here from the Tough Ain't Enough label, my standby label. And I will see you on Tuesday. Ciao.

0: A little bit past noon, you are tuned to WMBR in Cambridge, a community service of MIT. It is a beautiful day in the hub of the universe, coming to you from studios located on the banks of the Muddy Charles. Welcome, Canta Summerstonians. My name is Christopher. I am your host on the Thursday Lost and Found. And today I am very fortunate to have yet another guest with me. This is Michael's second trip to the basement of the Walker Memorial Building. And he has done, and last year, of course, Pepper Pot Baby. People bought that 45 when they heard about it. It's all yours now, Michael. Hi, welcome.
1: Thank you for having me, and I'm happy to be here for the second year in a row. And I'm mining my old albums this time instead of my 35s. So these are things from the 50s and 60s. Right now we're listening to Joey D and the Starlighters, and we have a great show ahead for you. So enjoy this, and I'll talk to you on the next break.
0: Okay, we'll catch you on the flip side.

0: Thank you very much. That's Carl around Bunker.
1: Well, it's Saturday night and I just got paid. I'm fooling about my money, don't

0: And that was Walking a Dog by Mitch Ryder and the Detroit Wheels. That was my sexiest guy on the radio in the set. Before that, he was good. He had the puffy sleeves just like on Seinfeld. And then before that, it was Little Richard, The Girl Can't Help It, which became a wonderful movie. You should check it out sometimes, by Frank Tashin. It has all the rockabilly guys from the 50s in it. It's a great movie. Bopping the Blues by Ricky Nelson before that.
1: Twice. Sorry about that. That was all on me. He's going to be polite, but I was the one who did that.
0: Yeah, you're not allowed to say, don't touch that dial. Apparently, you're not allowed to touch the dials when you're a guest DJ here. So for that purpose, thank God. And then Rip It Up by Elvis from his second album in 1956, which is the very first album I ever bought. And we started, the bed music that first time was Rambunctious, Joey D and the Starlighters. And back then, they had some hyperbole on the albums. And I just want to read you this. The Peppermint Lounge has become the place for both the teenage crowd, the Ivy League gang, and for, surprisingly enough, Cafe Society and the celebrity set from uptown or downtown, from Park Ave or 10th Ave, everyone gravitates to the Peppermint Lounge. I'll read a few more hyped up album notes, but I think we're going to get back into the music here. This is The Soul Survivors with Do You Feel It?

That was Vanilla Fudge. They were mostly a cover band that sounded like they did Quaaludes. Very self-indulgent. Lots of organ on that song, which is fitting because it was originally a zombie song and written by Rod Argent. And I just got to tell you, they have a great cover for this. A lot of these things have great covers, a lot of these albums. Vanilla Fudge, the band members are Timmy, Vinny, Mark, and Carmine. Love it. Before that, The Crazy World of Arthur Brown. He's much well more known for doing I Am the God of Hellfire and I Bring You, but that's like a prelude to it. It's pretty much a concept album. And before that, continuing the psychedelic set was Pipe Dreams by the Blues Magoos, who were starting with the set, it was Do You Feel It by the Soul Survivors, better known for Expressway to Your Heart. And

0: So that was our psychedelic weird set. There won't be anything that long. If you want to text, the number is 617-253-8810.
1: That's it.
0: This is WMBR in Cambridge. And here comes the beginning of the next set.

0: And that was a British Invasion set. The British Invasion, as most of you probably know, these guys were in bands, and they just idolized our blues and our rockabilly, and we were sort of poo-pooing it. But just like the Calle de Cinema guys, who found value in the movies of the American movies of the 40s and the 50s, they started doing it. So these guys were all playing the blues. Started with the Animals, Boom Boom, and then Slow Down by the Beatles. That's written by Larry Williams. They didn't write that, and he also wrote Dizzy Miss Lizzy, which is also on that album, Something New. And then from High Tide and Green Grass, which was one of the earliest Best Of albums, The Stones with Not Fade Away, and then The Yardbirds with I'm a Man, and then we ended that set with I Can't Explain by The Who. I'm Michael Melisko, guest host on the Thursday version of Lost and Found with the regular host here, Christopher Weiss at the tables.
1: I'm in charge still.
0: So that's good. He's in charge. Now, while the kids were listening to all this newfangled rock and roll, the adults...
1: This is an amazing set.
0: We're going to explore the world through their music.
1: For the comfort of their own sofa.
0: That's right. And so this is the Exotic set. These are my parents' records. And this is also from the 50s and the 60s. And you'll see, we're going to take a trip around from Hawaii to Central America to back up to Mexico. So have fun.

0: Okay, is she all loosened up now? While the kids were twanging her guitars, parents were sipping their martinis and their Mai Tais and pretending they were in exotic places. It started with Jungle Riverboat. Martin Denny, he's more famously known for Quiet Village, but he had a million of albums like that, and he was, in fact, he apparently got all different sizes of temple bells as a new set of tricks, a new set of toys for this album.
1: That just almost seems ridiculous. Like, just, it's, I have many, many different bells to use on my new albums. Like, okay, how different are they?
0: And you go back to the Soul Survivors and the whistles. So they are the bells and whistles. And then another cross-cultural thing, the Chinese Cha-Cha by Alfredito. Don't know who Alfredito was, but my parents did. And then heading down towards Jamaica Way, Harry Belafonte with Dolly Dawn. And then after Harry Belafonte, we had Mambo Number 5, not to be confused with the pop hit of Mambo, whatever number it was, by Perez Prado and his orchestra. And then we finished that set with itself a cross-cultural thing. We had the Mexican Herb Alpert and the Tijuana Brass playing The Girl from Ipanema, which is a Brazilian song. And I could have put Herb Alpert in the first set because he is also one of the sexiest guys in music. And so anyway, it is almost...
2: Oh, yeah, that was a fantastic sound.

0: I turn us over and dig the other side. Are you ready?
1: Oh, so we have another record on there? So
2: yeah.
1: Cut four.
3: Yeah, exactly. We're ready.
1: Yeah.
3: But you still have to tell them what station it is.
1: Yeah, I will. We'll be back to tickle your toes.
2: Intermission. It's intermission.
3: It's intermission. It's exactly 1 p.m.
2: WMBR in Cambridge, 88.1. I hope you're having fun. I got one more hour to go. This is a blast as always. Christopher's fun. My wife Judith Hughes is sitting next to me taking pictures of me. Hopefully there's a good one. Have fun. Oh, I didn't know you were doing that promo.

0: That was the soul set, James Brown. There was a time. Before that, the Four Tops. These are really hits, but you know, last time I had 20 songs that had never been played on Track Blaster, so
1: you're allowed a few.
0: It's, cut me some slack.
1: Yes.
0: The same old song by the Four Tops, Get Ready by the Temptations, and Love is Like an Itching in My Heart by the Supremes. They were all from Best of Things. I got those albums for my sweet 16 birthday. Isn't that nice? All right, we're going to change it up a little bit.
1: A little bit?
0: Yeah.
1: Change it up a lot.
0: Change. All right, so this is the Sensitive Girl Songwriter set. The three J's, as I call them. Judy, Joni, and Joan. Everybody had their favorites. You decide.

0: That was Simon and Garfunkel off of their Sounds of Silence album, an instrumental called Angie. And then before that, like I said at the top of the set, the three J's, Judy, Joni, and Joan. Judy Collins with Michael from Mountains, Joni Mitchell with That Song About the Midway, and Dangling Conversation, which of course is a Simon and Garfunkel song by Joan Baez. Beautiful voices, beautiful treatments of all those songs. My name is Michael Melisco. I'm the guest host.
1: Hello. I'm the host usually. I've talked a lot less because Michael has a whole, he has cards and he's like doing it. So I don't need to be, some of my guests need a little hand holding, but you seem to be more comfortable.
0: Well, thank you. and so again, I'm playing all my albums.
1: Correct.
0: And my parents' albums from the 50s and 60s. So last time I did a show, it was my 45s from the 50s and 60s, and now it's my albums. This is my high school era, and I'm having a blast doing it. So we have a few more sets, and this one is going to be a little bit poppy, little bit boys, talking about girls. Take it away.

0: My Love Is True. That's If You Knew by the Young Rascals. The lead singers, Felix and Eddie. Before that, Younger Girl, Lovin' Spoonful. That's also from a best of album. And I'll tell you, there must be like 20 songs on that, and about 16 of them are ones that you could sing. And then Hold On Girl by the Monkees. And this is, I will read you what they're saying. The Monkees are now preparing to. The versatility and talents of the Monkees, both individually and collectively, burst forth here. The performances of Mickey as an artist on I'm a Believer and I'm Not Your Stepping Stone, Michael as a producer and composer of Mary Mary, and it just goes on and on. So they are, this is when they really wanted to be taken seriously as musicians, which maybe worked. And then started it off with Wendy by the Beach Boys, which has three of the most trite rhymes ever. But just in case you always thought Brian Wilson was a genius, he was a genius, but, you know, something in the beginning, he had to, like, you know.
1: He had to feed the monkey, man. I mean, like, the label wanted hits.
0: I know, and his dad was, like, saying, come on, Mike, make another hit. All right, so the last big set is coming on up. This is WMBR 88.1 in Cambridge. Again, if you want to get in touch, it's 617-253-8810. And here we go.

0: I Can't Quit Her by Blood, Sweat, and Tears. From Child Is a Father to the Man, one of the best albums ever. Great photo illustration, too. And before that, talk about album covers. Blind Faith, the first supergroup, one album only. And that was Ginger Baker, Eric Clapton, and who else is in it?
1: One other Steve guy. Winwood?
0: Steve Winwood, yeah, the singer for Traffic, among others. And that has a cover of a naked, like, 12 or 13-year-old girl holding, like, a futuristic jet plane. And you probably couldn't do that nowadays.
1: No.
0: But it was up on the boardwalk in this weird game where you roll the ball and the little pie tins and you put in the colors, and I was so intrigued by this cover. I spent the second half of the summer between my freshman year and senior year and freshman year trying to win that. I won it. I think I spent about $12 on it. But consequently, it became the theme song, the theme album to my first year of college. So I have a very fond memory of that and great music. And before that, The Doors, We Could Be So Good Together. I love that song. And then a little bit of a longer cut from the After Bathing at Baxter's album by Jefferson Airplane, Won't You Try, Saturday Afternoon. It's a medley, great song. So I'm almost out of here. I'm going to play one more banger, then I'll come on and say goodbye before the troubadour comes up. So take it away, Mr. Sylvester.

to improve this great nation of ours. And that was from President Obama's speech at Selma. President Obama and Michelle, you have exemplified that ideal with lives that have served us all with heart and commitment, love, and compassion. This is Land of Hope and Dreams. This is for you.

0: Wait for it. And there they are, the digital birds. Welcoming you to Troubadour for a Thursday afternoon with your host Chuck here at WMBR in Cambridge. We opened up with a few covers and a train song. Well, sort of a train song. We started off with the Residents covering America in a minor key, because America is in a minor key these days. Then we moved on to some local music from Chica Fuego and the Gringos covering Bella Ciao. That was recorded live at the Somerville Armory last year. And then we came into Bruce Springsteen's Land of Hope and Dreams, a live performance he did at the Obama Presidential Library at the opening thereof just a couple weeks ago, in which he references a train of freedom. So we kind of call it a train song to bring in our train whistles, which is always the open of Troubadour when I do the show. I alternate with Bruce Sylvester every other week. He brings the roots, I bring the digital birds, and sometimes we mesh and overlap. But yes, the digital birds, the train whistles, the barking dog, and the noodling guitar all come from John Fahey from his album Days Have Gone By, Volume 6. He calls this A Raga Call Pat Part 2. It's music, if you put music in air quotes. So the theme for today's show is the Freedom Show. For this is my only Troubadour between Juneteenth and July 4th. Hence, freedom is our theme for today. We're going to use our freedoms while we still have it, as they're being ebbed away every day under this wretched administration.
1: Heads up, the things discussed in this program might not be agreeable and therefore are not the responsibility or the views shared by MIT, WMBR, the Technology Broadcasting Corporation. So tell to the judge.
0: Thank you, Mateo. Programming note, I am coming to you pre-recorded today, but it's still a fresh show. So I can only take texts at 617-253-8810. No phone calls, please. Of course, the advantage of pre-recorded radio is I get to do all these neat little drop-ins edited so nicely for you. So you're in for a treat. And now let's get into our next set. With freedom being our theme, Richie Havens opened the Woodstock Rock Festival way back in 1969 with what has become his classic, Freedom. Enjoying our freedoms here on Troubadour today at WMBR in Cambridge. Stay tuned.

0: This is Reverend Bill Barnstormer from the First Deformed Church of Science Fiction. And I'd like to speak to all the Willies and Wilmas out there about the new No Jokes About America legislation pending now before Congress. Sure, I know most of you get your jokes from Cosby's Kids and those pathetic lost souls getting temporarily rich and famous on the Poverty Channel's new hit, Orwell 3. But we must never again let ourselves laugh at a president or a vice president who not only can't say he's not a crook, but can't put one word ahead of another and whistle America under wraps at the same time. We must rid our airwaves, fun parks, nightclubs, and rock bands of jokes which can only aid and abet our enemies. We must learn to take seriously our unelected administrative undersecretaries, because doing otherwise undermines our ability to save us from ourselves. So, if you agree with me that the rest of our precious country ought to be run just like an airport security checkpoint, tell your congressperson to vote yes for No Jokes About America.
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1: And

0: people in this country are sick and tired of being told that ordinary decent people are fed up in this country with being sick and tired.
1: No.
0: I'm certainly not. Well, I'm sick and tired of being told that I am.
2: The 6 p.m. curfew is to remain strictly enforced for the time being.
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enough is enough, and saw a return to the traditional British values of discipline, obedience, morality, and freedom. Freedom from the reds and the blacks and the criminals, prostitutes, pansies, and punks. Football hooligans.

0: I shall not seek, and I will not accept, the nomination of my party for another term as your president.
1: I shall resign the presidency effective at noon tomorrow. By taking this action,
2: you don't have Nixon to kick around anymore.
3: My fellow Americans, I'm pleased to tell you today that I've signed legislation that will outlaw Russia forever. We begin bombing in 5 minutes.
4: My fellow Americans, major combat operations in Iraq have ended. In the Battle of Iraq, the United States and our allies have prevailed.
5: Nothing bad can happen. It can only good happen.

Okay, there was our second set on our theme for today being freedom, with lots of compressed little bits throughout that set. We started with Richie Havens' Freedom from Woodstock 1969, and we heard from the Firesign Theater, No Jokes About America. That was late in their career, that was 2003. And we also heard an old No Censorship Radio promo that half of Firesign Theater did for my show back there in the 90s and the early aughts. We heard some punk rock from the Tom Robinson Band. You don't hear punk rock too often on the Troubadour Show, but occasionally. We heard the title track from their 1977 album, Power in the Darkness, with drop-ins from Monty Python and Firesign Theater, and various U.S. presidents from the 1960s to the present day. And then there was my mashup of the Byrds and Bob Dylan singing Chimes of Freedom. And then we ended with a hit from the Rascals, People Gotta Be Free. I'm Chuck, Troubadour Show. Got the short loop from John McCutcheon and friends covering Woody Guthrie's This Land Is Your Land. Loops do happen in pre-recorded radio sometimes, especially when I'm involved. And this is a short one, so let's get out of it and get into the song here at WMBR in Cambridge.

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It's whether people actually feel safe enough to live their lives. And freedom means we question power. 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
1: Black and white soldiers wonder alike if this really means freedom.
0: Not yet.
2: We negotiate the terms of surrender. I see George Washington smile. We escort their men out of Yorktown. They stagger home single file. Tens of thousands of people flood the streets. There are screams and church

Okay, I'll try something for you. I'm going to try a version of the Star Spangled Banner, but in a minor key, because it's a very complicated time right now. But then I'm going to do a more positive, quirky version of it, because of the time that we're hoping is about to happen for all of us. And hopefully there'll be a happy ending.

This is Bella Fleck performing the Star Spangled Banner live on the Boston Common at a Bernie Sanders for President rally on February 29th, 2020, just before the world shut down. We just heard from the Broadway play Hamilton. We heard the tune Yorktown. Before that was Joshua White with Uncle Sam Says. Paul Robeson gave us The House I Live In. And at the top, John McCutcheon, Willie Nelson and Friends covering Woody Guthrie's This Land Is Your Land. Indeed, it's supposed to be.

and Chuck, the Troubadour Show. It's our Freedom Show this week. My only Troubadour between Juneteenth and July 4th. And coming up next will be our local set, which will start off with the Spittin' Vinnies and their tribute to freedom in a song they call Drink to Boston. Coming up here at WMBR in Cambridge.

A reporter once asked the great Gandhi, "What do you think of Western civilization?" The great Gandhi answered, "I think it would be a good idea."

0: last week has been kind of an interesting week. You know, like the Chinese curse where you live through interesting times. So, I mean, we could stand up here for a couple hours and commiserate and do all that kind of good stuff. We ain't gonna do this. We're gonna share this one poem. This is "We Won't Go Back." We won't go back. We won't go back to the back of the bus, the back of the line. Won't line up our identity cards. Won't hold out our plates for corporate crumbs. We see your grinning, well-fed lizards gathering to feast on democracy's carcass. We see Confederate flags flying from shiny pickup trucks, and the smoldering anger and hate you have fanned into flame. We are dismayed and discouraged to be fighting these ancient battles once again, but you have reminded us the battles never end. Every generation has to fight them in its own way. So we won't go back. We won't go back to yes sir, no sir, head down, hold your tongue, keep your place. We won't go back, won't let our lives be run by those who would hammer the words of a prophet of love into swords. We won't go back to being told whom to love. We won't go back to women dying from back alley abortion, so we're coming at you low and hard. We owe it to those who came before us, who sacrificed so much. We owe it to our children and to our children's children. We won't go back.
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2: You're never too young or too old to lead, to speak up, to speak out, and get in good trouble, necessary trouble. You cannot afford to stand on the sideline. We got to be hopeful and keep the faith and turn the ship, the state, around. 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My philosophy is very simple. When you see something that is not right, not fair, not just, stand up, say something, speak up and speak out.

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1: 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Woohoo!

Well, there was a lengthy set of all local artists and all on our theme of American freedom here on Troubadour today. Ending up with what I call a classic from Bird Mancini. Call it a classic because I actually played this song several times. Truth. From the Tuning In, Tuning Out album. Truth will set you free, they claim. But the question is, what is truth these days? A third of the population can't even recognize it. And truth social is an oxymoron. As is Fox News. That's an oxymoron too. But I digress. Let's get back to what we heard. Prior to Bird Mancini, we heard from Kenny Seltzer, his song In America, from his 2023 album, Tears from Stone. We heard some new local music from Chris Mell, his tribute to John Lewis. The song is called John Lewis. We even heard a little clip of John Lewis at the head of that, and he mixed in some of John Lewis throughout the song as well. The late, great poet extraordinaire Charles Coe brought us We Won't Go Back. That was recorded live at the Somerville Armory back in December of 2024. Slowboat Home, a local band out of Rossendale, gave us their version of State on Freedom from their 2025 album, Just 5 Miles Away. And at the top, the Spit and Vinnies with Drink to Boston, the 2022 single that they put out back then. I'm Chuck. American Freedom is our theme today. We've got this quirky syncopated version of America from West Side Story by Baptiste Tredegon and Menino Garay. We'll bring it to the foreground in a little bit, and we're going to get a little silly in our next set. There's this piece I have called Freedom as the F Word, and I don't know who did it, because I ripped it from a stream from another radio show many years ago on another station. But I'm going to put it out there anyway. I've been trying to track down who actually did this. By the time we're going to press here on a Tuesday afternoon for me, which is Thursday afternoon for you, I still don't know. But if I find out, I'll put it into the Trackblaster page. Or if you know, you can text me at 617-253-8810, and I'll put it into the Trackblaster page. Freedom as the F Word. After a little bit more of America. American Freedom here on WMBR in Cambridge.

0: Perhaps one of the most interesting words in the English language today is the word
1: freedom.
0: Out of all of the English words that begin with the letter F,
1: freedom
0: is the only word that is referred to as the F word. It's the one magical word, just by its sound, can describe pain, pleasure, hate, and love.
1: Freedom,
0: as most words in the English language, is derived from German, the word Frechen, which means to strike. In English,
1: freedom
0: falls into many grammatical categories, as a transitive verb, for instance, John
1: freedom
0: Shirley. As an intransitive verb, Shirley
1: freedoms.
0: Its meaning's not always sexual. It can be used as an adjective, such as John's doing all the
1: freedom
0: work. As part of an adverb, Shirley talks too
1: freedom
0: much. As an adverb enhancing an adjective, Shirley is
1: freedom
0: beautiful. As a noun, I don't give a
1: freedom.
0: As part of a word, abso-freedom and lutely, or in
1: freedom
0: incredible. And as almost every word in a sentence,
1: freedom,
0: the freedom
1: king, freedom.
0: As you must realize, there aren't too many words with the versatility of
1: freedom,
0: as in these examples describing situations such as fraud, I got
1: freedom
0: to use car lot, dismay, off
1: freedom,
0: trouble, I guess I'm really
1: freedom
0: now, aggression, don't
1: freedom
0: with me, buddy, difficulty, I don't understand this
1: freedom
0: question. Inquiry. Who the
1: freedom
0: was that? Dissatisfaction. I don't like what the
1: freedom
0: is going on here. Incompetence. He's a
1: freedom
0: cough. Dismissal. Why don't you go outside and play hide and go
1: freedom
0: yourself? I'm sure you can think of many more examples. With all of these multi-purpose applications, how can anyone be offended when you use the word? We say, use this unique, flexible word more often in your daily speech. It will identify the quality of your character immediately. Say it loudly and proudly.
1: Freedom.
0: You.
2: A phone call to Americans. Hello? Are some Americans there? Oh, all right. Never mind. I'll write them a letter. A letter to Americans. Dear Americans, well, I was calling to invite you to a party. It seems that a certain country we both live in is celebrating her 200th birthday. But before you RSVP, maybe you ought to know a little more about the birthday girl. America was born on July 4th, 1776. The doctors thought she wouldn't live past her second birthday. Of course, they didn't have the medical technology we have today. Why, do you know today doctors can keep a man's kidneys alive even without his permission? And what about America's kidneys? The mighty Colorado, the majestic Mississippi, the blue Pacific. You know, the Pacific wasn't always blue. America was once a happy place, a place where there was no unhappiness. But then in 1802, something strange happened to change all that. I don't remember what it was, but I do know that when I read about it, it made me sick. And I had to stay in bed for a few days and drink plenty of liquids. Oh, I feel better now. Although I still throw up for no apparent reason, and at night my feet seem to swell. And when they do, I feel bad until I think of the man who has no shoes. So where has it all led? To hamburgers, French fries, and a malted? To go my country? Why can't we eat it here? There used to be a time when Mother's Day was a whole week in July. What happened, gals? There used to be a thing called the Liberty Bell. Oh, all right, maybe it's still there. But what about Texas and Brooklyn and Iwo Jima? Are they still there, too? Americans can put a man on the moon. yet we still forget our trash day. And there once was a man called Ruth. Funny name for a man, Ruth. Today we have golden arches, but our feet still hurt. We play the Star-Spangled Banner at ball games, but still one team always loses.

0: God, oh my God, oh my God, God, God. My God, oh my God, oh my God, God, God. My God, oh my God, oh my God, God, God. My God, oh my God, oh my God, God, God. My God, oh my God, oh my God, God, God. My God, oh my God, oh my God, God, God. My God, oh my God, oh my God, God, God. My God, oh my God, oh my God, God, God. My God, oh my God, oh my God, God, God. My God, oh my God, oh my God, God, God. My God, oh my God, oh my God, God, God. My God, oh my God, oh my God, God, God. My God, oh my God, oh my God, God, God.
1: America, it was a beautiful idea.
0: My God, oh my God.
1: America, it was.
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The green deal was enough to live for the JCPOA of it all. Cancel the caucus just in case you'd call and say, meet me behind the mall, before it was shut down by the pandemic. And if the tanker hits the mine, we lose. Don't let it hit another mine, huh?

I'm enriching uranium, recovering atomic dust in nukes for trust. 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It's never over, like crimson and clover. Boom, there's another mine.

Back when I was living for the hope of it all, for the JCPOA of it all, meet me behind the ruins of America's mall. In the new reflecting pool, there's a tall statue of a tool to live with the hope of a ballroom. Gilded pedophile, cadaver doom. Remember when I pulled up and told you I shot her in her car and you canceled your plans to go work at

the Joint Comprehensive Plan of Action, flooding our zone with distraction, comprehensively planning a joint. Maybe that's the point.

Archie Bunker slobs waving the flags, or the people with the guts to work for some real change. Rednecks and bombs, they don't make us strong when we ain't even figured out how to feed ourselves. A real test of strength is caring, not the war toys our bribe-snorting generals sell the world. Stars and stripes blight the sky like one big sour mirage, twisting in the wind

0: for our security blanket, sucking our thumbs to the tune of America, love it or leave it. Beat the shit out of people who care enough to criticize it. Starts to look a little more like Chile in our high-strung redneck land. You people really want a banana republic that bad? Why don't you go move to one? Better yet, why not just tear off this red, white, and blue blindfold and stamp it out in the cement like the cold, stale cigarette it is? People hide behind a flag because freedom is too scary. Real freedom means we gotta take care of each other so we don't need all these cops and all these laws to do it for us. Larry Flint knew enough to use Old Glory as a diaper, but when will we rise above the need for babysitters like the stars and stripes of corruption? And I'm thankful I can still say things like this without being taken out and shot. And that's why I'm on guard against these goons who keep on trying to take our rights away. My ancestors weren't born here either, but it's the only country I got. So I guess real love means trying to help save each other from ourselves. It's school. We could teach kids communication. Get rid of PE and organized sports so the money could be used for more theater and art. They want physical education. Wouldn't it be cool if we all learned massage techniques while we were in school? Want to balance the budget? Tax the churches. Cut down on crime. We could legalize some drugs to bypass the mob so the price goes down. Maybe we should try learning from the mistakes of the past instead of being so easily led to repeat them. No one's gonna come off the screen and do it for us. We will just have to fix ourselves. And if we can't do better than this, you tell me who will. Honesty ain't all that hard. And look around. We're all people. Who needs countries anyway? So, Mr. Love It or Leave It, thank you for the toilet paper, but your flag don't mean shit to me. Our land, I love it too. I think I love it more than you. Enough to take so-called patriotism back from those gun suckers off on the right and put it back where it belongs with the people who fight the stars and stripes of corruption. Let's bring it all down. Good night.
1: Well, that set started off silly, but it certainly got very serious towards the end. Ending up there with Jello Biafra from his spoken word album, No More Cocoons, we heard Stars and Stripes of Corruption, which is also a Dead Kennedy song, but I think it's more powerful as a spoken word piece rather than a punk song, especially with the addition of Steel Pulse's Dub Marcusse as a bed to that. Prior to that, brand new from Eugene Chadbourne, A Lullaby for Our Times. He put that up on his Facebook page just a few days ago. And before that, we were silly with the Marsh family doing Trumpty Doodle, a version of Yankee Doodle for the USA's 250th anniversary antics. Penny Arcade did America, It Was a Beautiful Idea from the early 80s compilation, State of the Union. And Albert Brooks with his bicentennial piece back in 1976, Phone Call to America. And at the top, Freedom is the F Word. I'm Chuck, Troubadour Show. Rhiannon Giddens and Francesco Teresi with their version of Amazing Grace behind me right now. We're dealing with freedom on today's Troubadour Show. And we'll turn next to Mavis Staples with her version of Freedom Highway here at WMBR in Cambridge.

Freedom's Highway. All right. 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And I just refuse to turn around. 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

teenager. 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He looks out of a window without glass. The walls are made of cardboard. Newspapers on his feet. His father beats him because he's too tired to beg. He's got 9 brothers and sisters. They're brought up on their knees. Hard to run when a coat hanger beats you on a guy. Pedro dreams of being older and killing the old man. But that's a slim chance. He's going down, down to the boulevard. He's going out to the dirty boulevard. He's going down. Give me your hungry, your tired, your poor. I'll piss on them. That's what the statue of bigotry says. Your poor huddled masses. Let's club them to death and get it over with. Dump them, yeah, just dump them. On the dirty boulevard. We're going down. The dirty boulevard, we're going out. To the dirty boulevard, we're going. Back at the Wilshire, Pedro sits there dreaming. He's found a book on magic in a garbage can. He looks at the pictures, he stares up at the cracked ceiling. To count of 3, he says, I hope we can disappear. We're going down. To the dirty boulevard, we're going out. Dirty boulevard, we're going down. I wanna fly. I wanna fly, fly away, I'm gonna fly.

Because freedom isn't just words on paper. It's whether people actually feel safe enough to live their lives. And freedom means we question power. We don't worship it.

0: The Troubadour Freedom Show is winding down. Just heard a comment about freedom by Marcelo Gomez da Silva from the No Kings rally in Boston on March 28th of this year. He's the high school kid who was abducted by ICE last fall and spent over a week in inhumane detention. We also just heard from Laurie Anderson covering Lou Reed's Dirty Boulevard from her appearance on the NPR Tiny Desk Concert just a few weeks ago. And prior to that, we heard from Lou Reed himself with his song Voices of Freedom. I pulled that from the Lou Reed anthology of 1992. Pete Seeger did Oh Freedom from his We Shall Overcome album, 1963. And at the top, Mavis Staples with Freedom Highway. I'm Chuck. We got Yusef Lateef here behind me with his piece Juba Juba from the Blue Yusef Lateef album with his chant of freedom, freedom. One more tune to go out on before we bring you nicely into the jazz volcano. And that one tune will be by Nina Simone with I Wish I Knew How It Would Feel to Be Free. Bruce will be in on Troubadour next week, and I'll be here next Tuesday doing Lost and Found, and it'll be a live show rather than a pre-recorded one, so catch me then, catch Bruce next week, and catch Kennedy Compound in a few minutes right after Nina Simone here at WMBR in Cambridge.
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Good afternoon, everyone. I'm Kennedy Compound here, bringing you another edition of the Jazz Volcano, where for the next 90 minutes or so, we'll be playing all jazz vocals, as we do every Thursday at 4 o'clock, up until 5:30 when the news comes on. I'm happy to be here today. It's about 76 degrees out there right now, and it looks like tonight's weather is a slight chance of showers after 3 in the morning. Mostly cloudy weather with a low around 67 degrees. And then tomorrow, yep, there is a chance of showers with thunderstorms. Also possible after 2 p.m. in the afternoon. Cloudy weather, then gradually becoming sunny with a high near 78 degrees. And Friday night, a slight chance of showers and thunderstorms before 8 in the evening. And Saturday, a chance of showers mainly after 7 a.m. Mostly cloudy weather with a high near 79. And then Saturday night, a chance of showers before 10 in the evening. Mostly cloudy weather with low around 63. Sunday looks like our best day. Mostly sunny weather with a high near 83 degrees. And Sunday night, mostly clear with low around 65. Let's look at Monday just for the kicks, okay? Monday, sunny with a high near 83. So we've got a lot of rain in the forecast for the next couple of days. And we'll see where it rolls because, you know, like everything, Boston weather never clicks or doesn't always click the way they think it will. So we'll leave it at that. I'm thrilled to be here today. The boats are in the river. They're all happening. It's a beautiful day out there today. And I'm happy I'm in the real studio now. I'm still having trouble with those funky buttons, but I think it's me. Anyway, all right, we're going to slow it down a little bit. I've got some Ella Fitzgerald in the wing, so let's roll with Ella right now.

0: find my mind.
1: All right, I got to hold on a second here. We're supposed to be on track 15, and it jumped on me. So let's try it again. All right, that didn't work. Let's try this one. Not Ella.
0: People say to me often, Wesler, they say, don't you realize...
1: That one jumped too. Someone's been messing with these. You know, I don't like to be a complainer, but there's one that's always different, but I thought I had it under control. Let's try it again. This is, I think, Wesleya Whitfield. Oh, she sounds good, doesn't she? Listen to that piano. What a way to have Thursday afternoon roll in.

All right, right there. That's an artist called Dori Rubicchio, and that's a song called Pretty Funny. And before that, Chet Baker with Let's Get Lost. We did have some Ella Fitzgerald. I did figure out how to rig things. And it's I've Got a Crush on You. And at the top, we had Wesley at Whitfield with This Time the Dream's on Me. And I do want to point out that was Mike Greensill on piano and Dean Riley on bass with Wesley. So I'd like to tell you about that. I'm going to play two songs by the next artist. This is John Pizzarelli. He's kind of he's a pretty famous guy, John Paul Pizzarelli. He's an American jazz guitarist and vocalist. He's recorded over 20 solo albums on his own, and he's appeared on more than 40 albums. And he's recorded with people like Paul McCartney, James Taylor, Rosemary Clooney, his father, famous jazz guitarist Bucky Pizzarelli, and his wife, also singer Jessica Malasky. So this first one we're going to do is, where is it here? This is a song called The Song Is You.

course, that's the John Pizzarelli Trio. And we're going to do one more. And this one, you know, I got these. I get it on my computer, on my playlist, and I've got this. I don't know. They're all the smiley faces. I don't know why they came up. And now I'm like, where's the X? It kind of wrecking my gig here. Anyway, this is John Pizzarelli, and this is a song called The Day I Found You.

And, you know, during the 1990s, Pizzarelli played with his trio, Ray Kennedy on piano, and Martin Pizzarelli, his younger brother. And in the summer of 93, Pizzarelli was the opening act for Frank Sinatra for 4 years. Later, he starred in Dream. And from what I remember him is he did a commercial for either Foxwoods or Mohegan Sun. I don't remember, but it was a pretty big band sounding cool video. So I'll leave it at that. All right, we're going to continue. I think I've got Peggy Lee in the wings here.

Anita O'Day there with Stan Kenton's orchestra with "And Her Tears Flowed Like Wine." And just before that, Dee Dee Bridgewater on vocals with "You Happened My Way." And we did have some Peggy Lee in there with "Things Are Swinging" at the top of the set there. It's 4:44, and if you're just tuning in, maybe you're in your car, this is the Jazz Volcano. I'm Kennedy here every Thursday from 4 to 5:30 right here on 88.1 WMBR. And I'm just giving you jazz vocals, which is what we do every Thursday right here on WMBR. Anyway, I got some Dinah Washington in the house, so let's give this a whirl.

friend. That's just his way to get me to let him in. Then after he done ate,

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Well, if I had 15 cents, I would loan him a dime.

All right, that's a song by John Hendricks there called Do You Call That a Buddy? Right here. Before that, we had June Christie with Skip Rope. And before that, The Four Freshmen with Love Is Just Around the Corner. And at the top, we started out with Dinah Washington with a song called Set Me Free. So anyway, we're cruising here. I got to remind you, the Cambridge Jazz Festival is right around the corner. That's coming up Saturday, July 25th and Sunday, July 26th. I did speak with Larry Wood, one of the founders of the Jazz Festival, and he'll be coming in a couple of times before the festival. So we're still trying to get that nailed down. It's usually, and it will be up at Danahy Park up there in North Cambridge. And he's looking for volunteers. He's got tickets and seating. And this year's artists, I'm just going to blow through a few of them here. And the first one I can't say because it's Spanish. It's UG Castrillo y Su Orchestra. Kavita Shah, I'm interested in her because I don't know her. And she is this, I'm going to say she's a beautiful South Asian woman looking. But I don't know, I could be wrong. And then Las Nanas del Swing, directed by Cristales Sotomayor Matos. Triad Plus, Hermatic, The Magic of Hermano Pascual. And then Sunday has the Tia Fuller Quartet.

Faz featuring Damon DeWhite. And also, I have to, I love this, that the Ron Savage Quartet will be there, featuring Antonio Hart with Sharik Hassan and Alexander Toth. And there also will be the Berklee Global Jazz Institute. They have a jazz quartet that will be performing. So there's a lot going on. If you're looking for information, just go to Cambridge Jazz Foundation online, and you'll see the whole festival. Put 2026 so you don't see one of the old ones, but it looks like a very impressive lineup for Danahy Park. And again, that's Saturday, July 25th and Sunday, July 26th. So mark that on your calendar. And Larry will be in to talk to us, I don't know, in a few weeks. We'll bring him in and he'll tell us what's going on. There's always a lot of energy around it. It's a, you know, it was a one-day festival. It's up to 2 days. And the talent is incredible. And anyone that goes has a great time. So I just like to give it my little stamp of approval, if that matters to anyone. Anyway, this is WMBR 88.1 on the dial. And we're broadcasting live from MIT's Whatcom Memorial Building. Also, we are streaming on the web at WMBR.org. I do want to let you know also that the playlist is online at track-blaster.com. I've been loading in every song we've been playing, so if you want to see it or you want to check the name of a song 5 songs ago, you can do it that way. And I'm pretty stoked right now. I'm really stoked about the Jazz Festival. But, you know, I'm always stoked about that. I think it's great to have local shows happening and festivals celebrating the amazing jazz music and song and singing and dancing and all that. And Larry Ward really delivers the goods. And, you know, I know he's one of the founders of the Jazz Festival. I'm thrilled that it's a staple in Cambridge. I think it's a big deal. And I'll leave it at that. All right. I've got some Madeline Peru. And let's see where I'm going here. I think I'm going to track CD3. And this is Getting Some Fun Out of Life.

0: right there, Bette Midler on vocals. Happiness is a thing called Joe. And just before that, Jane Monheit with I'll Be Seeing You. Mel Torme with Goody Goody. And Madeline Peru with Getting Some Fun Out of Life. And it's 5:13. We're starting to head down the runway here. I've got some Tony Bennett here in the wings ready to go. And this is kind of a medley. This is one for my baby, and it had to be you. So let's proceed here.
1: This next song was written by my favorite poet, Johnny Mercer. I read once that his favorite song is It Had to Be You. So here's a present for Johnny. It's 2:45.

That's Bobby Caldwell right there with Stuck on You. And just before that, Tony Bennett with One From My Baby, and It Had to Be You. We're going to continue. Got a couple more I think we can get on. This is Nat King Cole with June Christie.

right there. Rosemary Clooney, of course. And we are certainly just about done now. I want to thank everyone for tuning in today. That was, of course, Rosemary Clooney with We're in the Money. Cambridge Jazz Festival, reminder, Saturday, July 25th, Sunday, July 26th. I also want to tell you that Second Fiddle is on tomorrow morning, 4 to 7 a.m. with Rick Biscuit. And more jazz programming right here on WMBR, 2 o'clock tomorrow afternoon with Angela and Grant with Coffee Time. Tune in here. Thanks for listening, everyone. Enjoy your day.

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2: On June 11th, NOAA's National Weather Service made it official. El Niño is here. It is incredibly rare for forecasters to be this certain this early in the season. The signs are not subtle. Above normal sea temperature is blatant. Normally cautious NOAA suggests this could be historic, that is, beyond anything seen since official measurements started in the 1950s. How bad could it be? The El Niño of 1877 and 78 is widely considered by climatologists to be the strongest and most destructive El Niño event in recorded history. It triggered what has been called the worst environmental disaster to ever befall humanity, a global mega drought that resulted in massive crop failures, collapsing ecosystems, and a global famine that claimed between 30 and 60 million lives. This coming El Niño, building on a much hotter world almost 150 years later, could be worse. Is another mass death event developing in this climate disruption? There is a rudimentary global food network that may be a backup for countries where agriculture fails this year and next. But long-standing international food aid was trashed by its biggest donor, the United States. Traditional colonialism did fall away, but now we have this strange internationalized wars and hate waves. Hate waves, I don't know what else to call it.
3: Creeping crisis.
2: What about the warming gases nobody counts? A new study reveals about, quote, 15% of current climate warming relative to pre-industrial levels lies outside most climate policies and accounting frameworks. Let's talk about them. Indirect greenhouse gases. Our guest is a lead author

0: of the IPCC 7th Assessment Report. Previously, Dr. Elisa Ockel served as Senior Advisor to the Presidential Envoy for Climate at the U.S. Department of State. Her PhD in Atmospheric and Oceanic Sciences is from Princeton. Dr. Ockel is now Senior Climate Scientist at Spark Climate Solutions. Elisa Ockel, welcome to Radio EcoShock.
1: Thanks so much for having me.
0: Great. Well, our listeners, they know about carbon dioxide and methane and nitrous oxide, the gases that make the planet hotter. But there are more. Can you introduce us to an indirect greenhouse gas?
1: Absolutely. So indirect greenhouse gases are emitted compounds that have minimal direct effects on the climate themselves, but they trigger chemical reactions in the atmosphere that can influence the abundance of greenhouse gases. And so there are four main types of indirect greenhouse gases that we emit from human activities. The first is carbon monoxide, which is mainly produced by incomplete combustion, and it has both natural and human sources. And carbon monoxide leads to increased levels of methane, tropospheric ozone, and carbon dioxide. The second major indirect greenhouse gas is called non-methane volatile organic compounds, or VOCs. And so that's a family of hydrocarbons like benzene, formaldehyde, and they're released from solvents and paints and industrial processes, but also vegetation. And similar to carbon monoxide, the chemical reactions that it triggers in the atmosphere lead to increases in methane, tropospheric ozone, and carbon dioxide. And so the Intergovernmental Panel on Climate Change 6th Assessment Report estimates that carbon monoxide and VOCs combined contribute around a quarter of a degree Celsius to today's warming. So the third major indirect greenhouse gas is called hydrogen. And so we use hydrogen as a chemical feedstock, and we're also using it more and more as an energy source, as a way to decarbonize. But hydrogen is also just naturally in our atmosphere. And it also comes from sources like when we combust fossil fuels in vehicles. And it also can be easily leaked and into the atmosphere from hydrogen industry infrastructure because it's such a tiny molecule. It's also vented and purged routinely in operations. And so hydrogen warms the climate by increasing methane, tropospheric ozone, and also stratospheric water vapor. All of those are really potent greenhouse gases. And while hydrogen's impact right now is estimated to be small, it could grow considerably as the hydrogen systems expand and replace fossil fuels, and this can lead to more opportunities for hydrogen to escape. So the final major indirect greenhouse gas that we emit is called nitrogen oxides, or also known as NOx. And so this has both natural and human sources, like the other ones, fossil fuel and biomass combustion, for example, from things like transportation. And NOx is interesting because it can lead to both warming and cooling effects. So it can warm the planet by increasing tropospheric ozone, but it also can cool the planet by reducing the lifetime of methane. And so the net effect of those warming and cooling effects depends on the location, the altitude, the atmospheric conditions. And so globally right now, NOx is thought to cool the climate by around 0.1 degrees Celsius. So overall, the indirect greenhouse gases are having a warming effect on the planet.
0: Well, last week, Professor Ben DeFoy told us about ozone smog resulting from wildfires. The fires themselves don't release ozone directly, but downwind, the chemical combinations lead to ozone. Is that an indirect warming gas, and did you include ozone in your recent paper?
1: Yes, so ozone is one of the main greenhouse gases that the indirect greenhouse gases help form in the atmosphere. So it turns out that all of the indirect greenhouse gases through chemical reactions lead to the formation of ozone, especially in the troposphere, which is the lower part of the atmosphere. Now, this ozone is very toxic at the ground level. It is the cause of around 500,000 premature deaths annually. But ozone is also a really potent greenhouse gas. It doesn't last very long. Its lifetime is around hours to weeks. But while it's in the atmosphere, it can warm the planet. And so the indirect greenhouse gases, one of their key pathways to influencing warming is through increasing the formation of ozone. And so that is absolutely one of the key points of the paper. Now, methane also increases tropospheric ozone, and methane is included in the Kyoto Protocol greenhouse gas basket that basically has served as the foundation for climate frameworks and what we focus on in climate policy. But 60% of ozone's impact on the climate is coming from indirect greenhouse gases. And so that is not being accounted for right now in climate frameworks. Methane's component, which is driving around 40% of tropospheric ozone's impact, is accounted for. But again, 60% is not accounted for, and warming the climate without any sort of system to reduce these emissions from a climate perspective.
0: Well, of course, we have to ask, why not? Why aren't these significant warming processes included in the international studies and negotiations?
1: So the exclusion of the indirect greenhouse gases dates back to the state of scientific understanding at the time the Kyoto Protocol was drafted, which was around 30 years ago. And so that's when the greenhouse gas basket was formed. And that basket still shapes climate policy today. At the time, the scientists knew that these indirect greenhouse gases played an important role in atmospheric chemistry and in affecting greenhouse gases. But it wasn't very well quantified. It wasn't as robust as it is now. And so scientific advances since the Kyoto Protocol and its development of the greenhouse gas basket have made it clear that indirect greenhouse gases play a major role in driving climate change. And so any effective climate action framework must include all major drivers. And we really advanced in the past, you know, several years in terms of really understanding their magnitude of impact. So right now we just need these climate policy frameworks to evolve along with scientific understanding.
0: We can't see any of these chemical reactions happening in the air. How do scientists measure and know what is happening with hidden warming gases?
1: It's a great question, and it's a combination of a lot of different observational data sets of their amounts in the atmosphere, of their emissions from different sources, of experiments in laboratories, and then also modeling of all of what we think is happening with these chemical reactions to then see if it adds up to what we're actually seeing in observation. So our ability to model these chemical reactions, the outcomes we get from that modeling, does that match what we're observing once these chemical reactions have taken place? And so it's a very complicated but fascinating field of atmospheric science, and it's definitely come a long way in the past decade in terms of advancing our knowledge through a combination of observations and modeling that has really gotten us to this point. Now, are there still uncertainties? Absolutely. And scientists continue to refine those uncertainties. But what we do know is that they are playing a major role in climate change. And it's sort of a no-regret strategy to reduce their emissions because most of them are also air pollutants. So we know that we're going to have air quality benefits from their reductions. And then we're also pretty confident that there are opportunities that we've overlooked to slow down warming in the coming decades.
0: Is there a relationship between pollution control and these indirect warming gases?
1: Yes. So air quality measures, many of them will target carbon monoxide, VOCs, and NOx, because those are also air pollutants. And like I said, all the indirect greenhouse gases, so now this includes hydrogen as well, contribute to the formation of ground-level tropospheric ozone, which, as we talked about, is a deadly air pollutant linked to hundreds of thousands of premature deaths. So the air quality efforts can certainly help drive down the amount of indirect greenhouse gases that we're emitting. And we're already seeing some of that. For example, carbon monoxide, the amount of emissions that we're increasing over the past several decades has certainly slowed down. However, the air quality measures right now are insufficient on their own to also address the climate impacts. And that's for a number of different reasons, but I'll just share a couple with you now. The first is that a lot of our air quality controls target short-term peak surface exposure. And so that's really important, and especially in places like cities where these emissions are higher. But that the climate impacts from these indirect greenhouse gases are more spread out in the lower atmosphere. They're not just at the ground level at the surface. It's also just even lower levels of them can have a major impact. So it's not just when they get to peak elevated levels that they could be unhealthy, for example. It's more than that. So we could certainly strengthen our air quality controls to make sure they're also incorporating climate aspects, which right now a lot of the departments or agencies in governments that focus on air pollution are siloed and different from the climate change ones. The one thing we could do and that we push for in the paper is breaking down those silos and integrating the climate into the air quality and also the air quality into the climate. Another reason why these air quality controls aren't sufficient on their own is that in tropical regions, they tend to be weaker. And that's where the climate impact from these gases can be the greatest, because a lot of them rely on sunlight in order to trigger these chemical reactions. And so we have, you know, in a more abundance of sunlight in the tropics, in the equatorial region. And that's also where we tend to have some of our weaker air pollution controls. So we may need to address that from a different perspective and bring in the climate aspect.
0: So indirect greenhouse gases, as you mentioned, include both heating compounds and cooling materials. Why include cooling gases in the studies of the greenhouse effect?
1: So I think it is really important to make sure that we're accounting for all drivers of climate change, whether or not that's our warming pollutants, which include greenhouse gases and several of the indirect greenhouse gases, and even black carbon, a sunlight-absorbing aerosol. But also that includes the cooling pollutants, which is one of the indirect greenhouse gases, NOx, although I'll say that NOx can have warming effects in different parts of the world, and the warming would outweigh its cooling effects, so it actually would be a warming pollutant in some places. But also most aerosols, like organic carbon, but also they're formed through aerosol precursors like sulfur dioxide forming sulfate. If we're not keeping track of everything that we're emitting that's affecting the climate, we're not going to get the outcomes we think we are when we change our systems. So one clear example here is coal plants that tend to emit a lot of carbon dioxide, but also sulfur dioxide that leads to cooling. And what we were doing for a while was just looking at the carbon dioxide benefits of closing coal plants. And that is really important because that prevents emissions of a warming pollutant that can warm the planet for centuries. But if we don't also take into account the cooling pollutants at the same time, well, when we close that coal plant, we're actually going to see increased warming at first because we're also reducing a very strongly cooling pollutant that is short-lived. So it's only, you know, it's only cooling the planet temporarily, but all of a sudden we're reducing that had been masking some of the warming that we're seeing. So when we talk about trying to find new opportunities to slow down warming, we want to look at mitigation opportunities for the warming pollutants in particular. But when it comes to understanding the actual climate outcomes of all of our actions, then we need to know the full suite of climate pollutants that we're emitting. And then I'll just add to that another reason why we, you know, care about some of the cooling pollutants, many of them, is because they're also air pollutants that affect our air quality. And so regardless of climate, we want to drive them down because of the health impacts that they are having and the number of people that are getting sick or prematurely dying because of their exposure to these very harmful pollutants.
0: Yes, we used to be told not to worry about methane because that only lasts about 10 or 12 years in the atmosphere. Some of the indirect gases have even shorter lifetimes, like weeks or hours. Why do you think these indirect warming gases matter in the big scheme of things?
1: It's a great question. And I think several decades ago, before we were really feeling the effects and consequences of climate change, it made so much sense to just focus on long-lived greenhouse gases like carbon dioxide to prevent what we knew was coming down the road. We knew if we kept emitting carbon dioxide, it was going to warm the planet. It was going to be really hard to get rid of that warming, and it could have catastrophic damages on society. Well, now we're already there. We're at a point where we've seen, you know, potentially, you know, nearing 1.5 degrees Celsius on a regular annual basis and not just, you know, any one given year. And we're seeing the damages worldwide. I mean, every continent and every ocean has been negatively affected. So, and 195 parties to the Paris Agreement have agreed to the statement that every increment of warming matters. And so we know right now that, and it's already, you know, it hasn't warmed as much as we think it could potentially warm in the future. It's already damaging life on Earth. And so any opportunity to reduce warming is critical. And so that methane right now is causing around 30% of today's warming. And yes, is the methane we emit today, is that going to affect the planet in 50, 100 years from now? Not a lot at all. But for the next 10 years, it's going to have all the methane we emit from human activities this year, over the next 10 years, will warm the planet just as much as the CO2 we're emitting this year from human actions. So that's a lot of warming that we're talking about. And the powerful aspect of these short-lived climate pollutants is that because they don't last as long, any change in emissions can almost immediately affect its impact. So we have an opportunity, both with methane and also with these indirect greenhouse gases, to almost immediately eliminate their warming impact if we stop replenishing the atmosphere with their emissions.
0: Given what we know now about indirect warming, what are your hopes for the upcoming IPCC 7th Assessment Report in 2029?
1: I am not sure how I can answer this question because I am actually an IPCC AR7 author. So I am part of the report. I am working on the inclusion of these indirect greenhouse gases to represent the best available science that we have to make sure that their impacts are as clear and accessible as possible for policymakers and other decision makers, so that the benefits of reducing their emissions is better known. So that is one of the major things that I'm working on right now in terms of the IPCC. And I think we've come a long way. Every assessment report that I've looked at has had indirect greenhouse gases in it to some extent. The science keeps getting stronger and stronger. So the science has really evolved, and the IPCC's treatment of these emitted compounds has really evolved. So it's more of how can we get these scientific insights into the decision makers' frameworks that they're relying on right now and make sure that we're bridging the gap between these scientific reports and assessments and research studies and the action that's needed to combat climate change.
0: Well, we don't have to wait years for a report. What, if anything, is happening in various countries to count these indirect warming gases? Can we find the most intense sources and maybe target control measures?
1: Yes, I definitely think we can. I think with a little bit more attention on this topic, we already have a lot of the systems in place to start accounting for them. For example, many countries already track their air pollutant emissions and have inventories for that. And so that can be used by climate agencies and departments to start incorporating those into the climate inventories. Our LCAs, our life cycle assessments of different human activities and how they impact a range of different environmental outcomes, including climate, already account for a lot of the air pollutants. But they just, when they talk about the impacts from those air pollutants, it's just from an air quality perspective. All you really need to do there is just include a conversion factor to convert that data on the air pollutant emissions into a climate effect. And scientists have already given us those conversion factors. They're not perfect, but they are a really good step in the right direction for making sure that we're tracking the climate impacts of those pollutants as well. So we already have a lot of systems in place where you could just easily get the indirect greenhouse gases into these frameworks. And we are seeing early actors. We've seen IKEA, for example, the furniture company, it's now tracking its emissions of both greenhouse gases and indirect greenhouse gases. It even has goals for reducing emissions of some indirect greenhouse gases, which is amazing. We've seen two NDCs, Tonga and Nigeria, mention indirect greenhouse gases and tropospheric ozone as something to be aware of and to manage and measure and reduce its impact. The U.S., when we submitted our updated NDC in December 2024, we also included mentions of these indirect greenhouse gases. So we're definitely starting to see more and more efforts to address this problem. It's just far from mainstream. So I'm hopeful that these early efforts can really inspire and set the precedent for other companies and other governments to follow suit and take similar actions.
0: For decades, climate science and authorities all list the three most important warming gases as carbon dioxide, methane, and nitrous oxide in that order. The news reports all say that like a mantra. Even AI gives that as an answer. But your team found carbon monoxide and volatile organic compounds, quote, together are estimated to contribute more than twice the current warming impact from emissions of nitrous oxide, end quote. Why don't we hear more about that? Why is this so slow to reach the public consciousness?
1: It's a great question, and one that I've been grappling with for the past few years. The data is all there. The science is all there. We are calling attention to the science, and we may have done a bit more analysis on the percentages of contributions from all these species. But all of this data was in the Intergovernmental Panel on Climate Change report, Sixth Assessment report in 2021. All this data is there. It just was a bit buried and hard to find. And if you didn't know what you were looking for, you didn't know it was there. It wasn't called out as a key finding or a key result to pay attention to. And so a lot of this is an awareness challenge. And our new paper is really an attempt to help bring awareness to this challenge and also offer really simple and feasible ways to start incorporating them. But it's also, just several years ago, methane wasn't very much on the global climate agenda either. So methane as a non-CO2 climate forcer has really paved the way for these other climate forcers to be elevated and discussed more. And so even, as far back as 5, especially 10 years ago, I would still only mostly see talk about carbon dioxide, and I kept pushing for the non-CO2 greenhouse gases like methane and nitrous oxide. And now those are much more talked about and accounted for. And so now it's time to evolve further and make sure we eventually incorporate all major drivers of climate change.
0: From Spark Climate Solutions, we've been speaking with senior climate scientist Elisa Ocko. Thank you so much for sharing your time with us.
1: Thank you so much for having me.
0: I'm Alex Smith. Thank you for listening again this week and caring about our world.

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Hi, everybody. My name is L-Train, and you have found your way to Radio Ninja, which is a radio show where I play car commercial music for 2 hours. I say that with a deep sigh. It's summer, and it is officially summer. Official. I think last week I did like a solstice theme. It's not really a theme. It just happens that way. I'm not really sure what the theme is this week. We just heard... There's no theme. The Themeless Show. Okay, we just heard Sunda Arc with their track Forest Floor. And, yeah. What year did that come out? Oh, it came out last year. Anyway, coming up for the traffic jam this week, I have Axel and Sebastian working together on this track, Dumbo Tracks, Dumbo Tracks and The Field working together on Axel, Sebastian, and Philip, which is the name of this next song, coming to you for the traffic jam. Those of you still stuck in your car, even though it's summer. Stay tuned. I have a great set for you. Cormac and Public Memory coming up on Radio Ninja. Thanks so much for tuning in.

Hey, everybody. My name is L Train. You're listening to Radio Ninja here on WMBR in Cambridge. That was Public Memory on the release Public Sword. Okay. And that was Shivering Masterpiece. It came out last year. And also in there was Cormac with Dear England, the original series soundtrack. Okay, and we heard the song England versus Italy, and that is a new one out on Something Records, Milan Records. And then before that was some minimal techno for you, for your traffic jam, and we heard Dumbo Tracks in the Field collaborating on a track called Axel, Sebastian, and Philip. That was a single that came out last year. And coming up next, I have one from Full Empty, and I am guilty of playing the same Full Empty song all the time, but this one is brand new, so I definitely have not played this one yet. This one's called Dream Dance, and again, it is new lo-fi house, and it is a self-release. I hope you like it. Give me a text, 617-253-8810. That'll get you to me.

Hey, everybody. My name is L Train. You're listening to Radio Ninja here on WMBR in Cambridge. How about that organic house brought to us from Atish? That was the Rodriguez Jr. remix of Warbler. And that was going out to my my partner, Chris, who cannot pronounce Warbler for some reason. He calls it Wobbler. He has a Boston accent for exactly one word, and it's Wobbler. anyway, that was going out to Chris. Anyway, before that was James Curd with New High, and that is off of the release New High Burning Wave. And I'm trying to figure out if that was a new release. Nope, it's not a new release. When did it come out? 2024. Sorry, some new disco funky house in there for you. And before that was QQQQ. Remixed by Nick Leon Apocalypto remix from Nick Leon, originally by Ella Minus, and before that was Recondite and a track called Lumina, which is new, and that is out on Plangent Records. Anyway, thank you so much for tuning in to Radio Ninja. Here's a new one from David Handler, and it is called Life Like Violence, the Romare remix.

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Anyway, we just heard some indie dance in there, Moscow Men with Baobab. Maybe. It seems a little French. Anyway, we... those French words. Anyway, that was off of Rob the Plants, an album that came out in 2023 on Disco Halal record label. Also in there, Machine Drum with Quasar, and that is off the release River of Heaven, which came out in 2023. And we also heard from Moonlight Wolves and Henry Says... and that one I've noticed because Third Sun is remixing All I Need, originally by Moonlight Wolves, and that is just a release from 2024. Some melodic techno for you. And coming in behind me is a track called Unknown on the album Your Light, and it's a Versus GT and No Such Thing working together. Some IDM. Thanks so much for listening to Radio Ninja. Give me a text. The number is 617-253-8810. That'll get you to me. My name is L-Train. 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

0: Cooler than cool.
1: I just love Roots Manuva's sense of humor and how he likes to kind of not take himself too seriously in his work, and he's just there like being a goof on some legends, right? He's working with Cold Cut on that last song. That was True School off of Sound Mirrors. It's a TBT song. It's 20 years old. Oh my god. That song is 20 years old. Anyway, that is a Ninja Tune release from 2006, Sound Mirrors. And also in there was General Styx with a track Full Time, and that came out on in 2024. Some like drum and bass for you. Also in there, Session Victim with Dream Theory. And that's a new one out on Rhythm Section Records. And I started off that set with Folk and a track called Neon Drift, the Club Mix. And that came out last year on Free Range Records with some jazz, funky jazz house for you. Okay. And then coming up next, I have one from Breakia. This one is called Are We There? And this is off of a release that came out last year on Breakia Recordings from Breakbeat for you.

Hey, everybody. How's it going? That was some UK Garage brought to us. Working together, it was Veer, Machine Drum, Sis, Holly, and Salvatore Breed all working together on Where Were You? This is on the release I, or maybe it's on the release 4, but that would be like bad Roman numerals. I don't get it anyway. Maybe it's just 4. Anyway, UK Garage, Breakbeat, Footwork, IDM, I don't know, what have you. Also in there was Will DeKaiser and the Supercooks remix of Cornerstone that came out last year on the record label Mango Alley. And before that was Idris with his new release, Pushing On. Oh, it's not a new release. It's from 2024. I have been playing that one actually a little bit this year. Just discovered it, I guess, featuring the voice of Kathy Brown. Some disco house for you. And coming up next, I have Claude Von Stroke in this next set. Sorry, Claude Von Stroke is not this next one. This is Rival Consoles with Coda, and then I do have a new one from Claude Von Stroke called Wrong Number, and it's more mellow than some of the Claude Von Stroke I remember from like 10 years ago. So stay tuned for that after this Rival Consoles Coda.

0: 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Pays me.
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0: You make it sound like I got the wrong number.
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0: But I had another weird dream about you.
1: What?
0: It's like the same thing just keeps happening.

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And this is This with Samurai Breaks working together on Galactic Gary. Also in there, the KVB with Black is Black. And Claude Von Stroke in there with Wrong Number. That's a new one out. So some minimal techno. And coming up next, I have Royksopp, Fever Ray, and Trent Muller, three greats, working together on What Else Is There? True Electric. See you next week.

Hello, that was On and On by Erica Padu, and you're listening to Character Development on WMBR Cambridge. Up next, I have another R&B-ish song called Say Yes by Flowetry off their album Flowetic.